0: Rick Springfield, a classic hits, Cruise 1323. You know that song was originally called Gary's Girl. True story that Rick Springfield was doing a pottery class in LA, and there was a guy called Gary who had a very cute girlfriend who Rick was obsessed with. But the name Gary didn't sound very good for a song, did it? So he changed it to Jesse's Girl. Have you seen Rick Springfield of late? Man, he's 77 and he is absolutely ripped, and he looks about 40 years younger than he is. There's no hope for the rest of us. It's Kev Mulcahy here. Hey, it starts today, the Grenache and Gourmet Festival. This is huge up at McLaren Vale. If you like your Grenache, if you like your gourmet food, then you're going to love this festival. Starts today, goes till October 5. Get involved. Elton John and Richard Marx for you right after this at Cruise.
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0: It's the classic hits for your Tuesday workday at Cruise 1323. Big day at West Lakes for the Crows today. Exit meetings are happening. Who's being shown the door? Well, we'll get the latest to see if anybody has had that exit meeting to say, sorry, Laurie, you're not required anymore. Coming up in Cruise News in just a moment. Then more classic hits for your Tuesday workday coming up from Billy Joel. Also, Australia's Flash in the Pan and Michael Jackson from Thriller at Cruise.
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3: Hi, I'm Phoebe Humphrey. It seems there's no relief on the horizon for motorists, with the Energy Minister appearing to rule out another fuel excise cut as unleaded prices soar past $2.20 a litre across the major capitals.
4: We said the excise cut was temporary. We were very clear on that right from the beginning. You know, we're not going to respond to every daily movement on the world oil price.
3: Chris Bowen there on the ABC. Michaela Cash has weighed in on Pauline Hanson's comments about First Nations Australians being the most primitive race on earth. The One Nation leader is facing calls to apologise for the remarks. The Liberal senator telling Nine she does not agree with what Pauline said, but believes more needs to be done to bridge the gap between Indigenous and non-Indigenous Australians.
5: I mean, why aren't we closing the gap? Where is the billions and billions and billions of dollars of taxpayers' money that just doesn't seem to get to the people on the ground who need it?
3: Anthony Albanese has revealed he's phoned with the King. The PM says it was a privilege to speak to King Charles and that the monarch's affection for Australia remains strong. They met in person almost a year ago. The numbers are in from Friday's historic NFL match at the MCG. 18.5 million viewers tuned into Netflix to watch the 49ers beat the Rams. And the Emmys are getting underway now in LA. Stars have walked the blue carpet for the 78th awards ceremony, with Aussie Sarah Snook waving the flag for Australia, nominated for her role in All Her Fault. The Pit leads the nominations with 25.
0: Meals on Wheels have been delivering millions of delicious meals to South Australians for over 70 years, with no plans to slow down now. 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
3: In sport, Steve Smith has hinted he may hang up the bat before next year's Ashes in England.

0: England, the 37-year-old telling the UK Telegraph he may retire from Test cricket and focus on the shortest format of the game, while Mitch Marsh will lead our Aussie cricketers today in the first of three one-day clashes against Zimbabwe. Nathan Cleary might have been cleared to play by the NRL judiciary, but he's no certain starter in next week's prelim final. The Panthers suffered a foot injury in the weekend's win over the Roosters. And in the Premier League, Leeds down Newcastle this morning 4-1. That's the latest news and sport.
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3: Cloudy and 17 today, partly cloudy 17 tomorrow, sunny for Thursday 18 and sunny 22 on Friday. 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
4: Hey, it's Kev. Okay, how does a person who can't play any instruments, not a single note, write an album like Thriller? Talking about Michael Jackson, what he did was, well, with a bit of help from Quincy Jones, his producer, he kind of explained it by making noises with his mouth what he thought the song should go like, and it was up to Quincy to work out what instruments they were going to use. But the result was amazing. Thriller, one of the greatest albums of all time, the biggest selling albums of all time, as a matter of fact. From it, want to be stunning something at Cruise 1323.

0: 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We love the 70s, when no one ever said,
1: "Hey, nice bum bag."
0: And the music sounded like this. Classic hits. Cruise 1323.

0: 1-2-3-4. Classic hits, Cruise 1323, Steve Harley, Cocking Rebel. Come up and see me, make me smile. It's Kev Mulcahy here. It's always fascinating to find out the stories behind Beatles songs like Penny Lane.
1: It's kind of central when I was growing up because it literally, it is a bus depot. We used to call it a bus depot. So if you take one route of bus and you've got to change routes and go off this way, it's Penny Lane that you change at.
0: Yeah, we'll take a stroll with Paul down Penny Lane and check out the bus stop as well as the barbershop and the fire station as well.

Sure, there's a cruise court in Parralawi, but there's a gold street in Manapara, Gold Place in Shido Park, and a golden way leading to Golden Grove. It's a sign. On October 1st, Adelaide is glowing up. Gold 1323 is coming.

Whitney Houston. Classic Hits Cruise 1323. Skip OK here. Hope you didn't spend too much at the Royal Adelaide Show, because there's some great shows coming to Adelaide. Look no further than the Harmony Club. They're going to be playing Her Majesty's Theatre on Saturday, November 14. This is going to be absolutely sensational, celebrating the

0: music, the Beatles, the Eagles, the Everly Brothers. You're going to love this. The Harmony Club is a once-in-a-lifetime sonic extravaganza, and it's proudly supported by Adelaide's Cruise 1323. 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

0: It's a classic hits for your Tuesday workday at Cruise 1323. I'll check a Cruise news in just a moment. Then George Michael and Elton John team up for Don't Let the Sun Go Down on Me, along with Queen and Daryl Braithwaite at Cruise.
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0: Over 64,000 full-time personnel. And Jean Smart has made Emmy's history, the hack star becoming the only woman to win Best Lead Comedy Actress for every season of a multi-season show. Sarah Snook is the only Aussie nominated at today's ceremony in LA.
1: Meals on Wheels have been delivering millions of delicious meals to South Australians for over 70 years, with no plans to slow down now. Meals on Wheels. 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
0: In sport, the Lions have locked in Logan Morris. The 21-year-old was in the sights of a number of other AFL clubs, including the Tassie Devils, but he signed a two-year extension, keeping him at Brisbane until the end of 2029. And Kalyn Ponga says he's embracing the challenge of taking on the Warriors in New Zealand on Sunday. The Knight telling Nine he's looking forward to a sellout arena.
3: The crowd that we had in Sydney was pretty awesome, so no doubt we'll get some across the ditch, but the opportunity to go over there and play in front of their home crowd is something that we're excited by.
0: That's the latest news and sport.
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5: Cloudy and 17 today, partly cloudy 17 tomorrow, sunny for Thursday 18 and sunny 22 on Friday. 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
6: It's Kev Olkay here. Hey, good luck to all the kids who are involved in the primary school's music festival that starts at the Entertainment Centre tonight. What an opportunity this is for 300 schools around South Australia over the next few nights, and no doubt some nervous parents and grandparents as well watching in the audience at the Entertainment Centre. Daryl Braithwaite's coming up. So is Prince. And this is JPY at Cruise.

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0: Otis Redding, some classic soul, a classic hits, Cruise 1323. It's nearly 10 years since Bruce Springsteen was here in Adelaide at the Entertainment Centre. It was January the 30th, 2017. He's doing a world tour at the moment, so hopefully he might just come back to Adelaide and again we'll hear him say...
1: Adelaide!
0: One of the greatest concerts I've ever been to. Here is Bruce at Cruise.

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0: Correct. On October 1st, Cruise 1323 is glowing up. Adelaide's Gold 1323 is coming.

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0: 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So I'm about to don the satin sherbet tour jacket and silver platform shoes, complete with jeans tucked in, and get ready to play for you Don McLean's American Pie, also The Babies, Toto, and Alicia Bridges. I love the nightlife. 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
7: Hi, I'm Cindy Humphrey. The federal government is rejecting opposition claims it's not serious about reducing migration numbers. It comes as talks between Labor and the coalition on a potential consensus collapse. Deputy PM Richard Marles has told News 24 they've already made significant progress.
8: Migration was too high. We've brought it down by 40% as against the peak that we inherited. And 245,000 in this financial year represents a further reduction, and we are intent on meeting that target.
7: Queensland has taken out pole position in Combank's latest State of the States report. The Sunshine State now has the nation's top-performing economy in the June quarter, bumping Western Australia from the top spot. South Australia sits in second place, while WA has slipped to third. The AFP Commissioner says it's time Australians have a renewed conversation about illicit drugs and organised crime. Chrissy Barrett says Aussies take too many illicit substances and it's having an impact on our national security. New home sales have fallen nearly 20% over winter. A report by the Housing Industry Association has found sales of new builds have dropped in the past 3 months. The HIA says home builders will be unable to sustain further rate rises on top of the federal government's tax changes. And Prince Harry and Meghan Markle's kids have reportedly been removed from school in the UK due to security concerns. Archie and Lilibet have been pulled out of their new school just 2 days after starting. It comes as the British Home Office is currently reviewing the Sussex's security situation.
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7: In sport, Lions young gun Logan Morris is staying in Brisbane. The 21-year-old has signed a two-year extension, tying him to the club until the end of 2029. The Lions face Hawthorn in Saturday night's prelim final. And the Knights are confident they can cause an upset in Sunday's semi-final clash against the Warriors in New Zealand. Newcastle go into the clash as underdogs, but coach Justin Holbrook has told Nine he's confident they can defy the odds again.
9: In terms of us and our side, we've got confidence if we go there and play well, that we can, you know, stay alive in the comp.
7: That's the latest news and sport.
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10: Cloudy and 17 today, partly cloudy 17 tomorrow, sunny for Thursday 18 and sunny 22 on Friday.

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On October 1st, Adelaide is glowing up. 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
8: Hey there, I'm Brooke Seychelles. Pauline Hanson has rejected claims her party's immigration policy will cause economic carnage. One Nation plans to slash temporary visas by 750,000 over 3 years. But speaking to News 24, Hanson disagrees with the experts.
9: Do you trust these economists, what they come out and say? Because I don't. I don't believe they always get it right as well. By taking the migration figures back to 2017, did the economy crash at that time? No, they didn't.
8: Meantime, the Housing Minister has joined the chorus of condemnation towards Pauline Hanson's remark, branding our First Nations Australians as a primitive culture. Claire O'Neill has told Nine it's an example of the One Nation leader talking Australia down.
10: I'm proud to teach my kids that our beautiful country is built off the back of tens of thousands of years of continuous culture. And Pauline Hanson and One Nation say that they stand up for Australia being great, but, you know, they're denigrating the things that are brilliant about our country.
8: OpenAI has issued an ultimatum to the federal government calling to dilute copyright laws or it won't invest in domestic training or renewables. OpenAI CEO Ann O'Leary warns the protections for creatives could stop plans to set up data centres to train models here in Australia. But Nationals leader Matt Canavan has accused the tech giant of trying to blackmail Canberra with the threats. And Jean Smart has made history at the Emmys, the 75-year-old winning Best Lead Actress in a comedy series for Hacks, becoming the only woman to win the category for every season of a show.
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8: Lions young gun Logan Morris is staying in Brisbane. The 21-year-old has signed a 2-year extension until the end of 2029. It's the third major signing for the Lions in a week after Zach Bailey and Dane Zorko also extended their contracts. And Nathan Cleary might have been cleared to play by the NRL judiciary, but he's not a certain starter in next week's prelim final. The Panthers confirming the star playmaker suffered a foot injury in the weekend win over the Roosters. That's the latest in news and sport.
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8: Cloudy and a top of 17 degrees today. Partly cloudy and a top of 17 degrees again tomorrow. Sunny and 18 on Thursday and sunny and reaching 22 on Friday. It's currently 17 degrees and Adelaide Radio is getting a glow up. Gold is coming. Cruise 1323.
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12: Hello again, cruisers. Yes, it's Mark Elliston taking care of business for Bilko, who's still on holidays. Don't panic, he'll be coming back next Monday. But I am back this afternoon with a whole stack of classics for you. Something coming up from the 1970s from the Electric Light Orchestra. I've got an Aussie classic from Savage Garden. It won the ARIA Award for Single of the Year and also the Best Selling Single of the Year back in 1997. But we're going to start off with this 70s classic.

classic from ABBA. It features Agnetha on lead vocals, and the song was written to promote the North American and European legs of their 1979 tour. This is Gimme, Gimme, Gimme on Classic Hits. Cruise 1323.

play for you from the Electric Light Orchestra and also Edison Lighthouse. But from 1984, he's the former frontman for Led Zeppelin, yes, Robert Plant, out front of the Honey Drippers, the Sea of Love, on Cruise 1323.

0: 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We love the 70s, when no one ever said,
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0: 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Classic hits. 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
0: Correct. On October 1st, Cruise 1323 is glowing up. 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

Cruise 1323 with Mark Elliston this afternoon on a More Music Tuesday. 1986 it was for Crowded House, Now We're Getting Somewhere. That was the third single from their debut album, which of course this year is celebrating its 40th anniversary. On the subject of music, good luck to all the students taking part in the Stars in the Arena. It's the South Australian Primary Schools Music Festival. It kicks off today, running right through till Friday at the Entertainment Centre. It's a 135-year tradition. Right, after the break, I've got a 70s classic on the way from the Eagles. A recent interview with co-founder Don Henley says that 2026 is like

0: likely to be the final year of the Eagles. I've got a classic from their One of These Nights album up next.
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0: 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Plenty of sport, of course, coming up this weekend with the preliminary finals as well as the SANFL Grand Finals on Sunday at Adelaide Oval. So we are about to check the news, sport and weather for you at 2. Next hour, the classics continue. Got something from The Cause. I've got the first number one hit in the UK for Elton John, and it was actually a duo. And we'll kick off with an 80s classic from the Jacksons.
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5: Hey there, I'm Brooke Seychelle. Pauline Hanson has apologised for comments she made about First Nations Australians on a podcast. The One Nation leader admitted in a TV interview today that she sometimes puts her foot in her mouth, but was referring to the British settlement at the time. She later used a media conference to say sorry.
6: If I've offended people by using that, yes, I will apologise for that. I will not back away from what needs to be discussed.
5: Meanwhile, a political row is brewing over claims that Labor directed a $20 million community safety fund towards seats it already holds or was eyeing at the last election. The opposition says it's a case of taxpayer money being used for political gain. However, the government insists the projects were legitimate election commitments. Snowtown serial killer James Vlasakis will walk free on parole. A bid to block his release has failed, with a review upholding the decision to grant parole. Vlasakis was the youngest member of the notorious Bodies in the Barrels murder group, linked to 12 deaths in the 1990s. Overseas, the ex-girlfriend of one of the men accused of killing two Australian brothers claims he was an assassin, telling the court he boasted about killing the brothers. Callum and Jake Robinson and their American friend were killed during a surfing trip in Mexico in 2024. And the co-founder of Hyrox has apologised after an Aussie athlete was allowed to continue competing after soiling herself at an event in Beijing. Moritz First says Hyrox made a mistake by not immediately reacting during the race.
3: Cruise 1323 Sport.
5: Steve Smith has hinted he may hang up the bat before next year's Ashes in England. The 37-year-old telling the UK Telegraph he may retire from Test cricket and focus on the shortest format of the game. He currently sits fourth on Australia's all-time Test runs list. And West Tigers have locked down young gun Asolomune Sukuru on a two-year contract extension. The emerging centre will stay with the Tigers until the end of 2028 as he eyes a regular starting spot. That's the latest in news and sport.
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5: Cloudy and a top of 17 degrees today. Partly cloudy and a top of 17 degrees again tomorrow. Sunny and 18 on Thursday and sunny and reaching 22 on Friday. It's currently 17 degrees and Adelaide Radio is getting a glow up. Gold is coming. 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
7: Well, here we go again. Cruises, yes. It's Mark Elliston taking care of business for a holiday in Bilco. And a whole stack of classics to come this hour, including some movie music from the Beach Boys. The film actually starred Tom Cruise and Brian Brown. That first big number one hit in the UK for Elton John, that's on the way from the 1970s. And from the year that the 4 millionth Holden rolled off the GMH assembly line, here's a big one from the Triumph album for the Jacksons. Can you feel it? On Classic Hits, Cruise 1323.

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4: Now, I haven't sung this song. God, I don't know. It's a duet, you see, so I can't sing it on my own. But I'd like to introduce someone who made the record with me in 1976. So, all the way from England, Miss Kiki Dee.

Classic Hits Cruise 1323 on air and on the iHeart app. Yes, 1976, a massive number one in the UK. In fact, the first number one for Elton John and Kiki D. That's Don't Go Breaking My Heart. Although, interestingly, the song was originally going to be offered to Dusty Springfield. But at the time, sadly, she was too ill to sing the song. All right, coming up, some movie songs for you. I've got something from Badfinger from The Magic Christian, written by Paul McCartney. And this film starred Tom Cruise and Brian Brown. It was called Cocktail. This song spent a couple of weeks on top of the American and Australian charts. It was the first number one hit for the Beach Boys in 22 years. Here they are with Kokomo on Cruise 1323.

0: This is Classic Hits, Cruise 1323. G'day from Mark Elliston on a More Music Tuesday. And do make sure you grab your tickets from Ticketek to see that man live on stage Thursday, 4th of March at the Entertainment Centre. His Roll with the Punches tour. Yes, Canadian Brian Adams. There he is, summer of 69. A special guest on the tour is going to be Natalie Imbruglia. All right, going to take a quick break. Coming back with a 70s classic from Jim Croce, who sadly died September 20, 1973. This song was released in March of 1974, and of course it did hit the top of the charts for it.
1: We've hidden a swear word in this ad break. Can you spot it? Cruise 1323.
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11: 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Breaking it down. 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

0: Preliminary finals this weekend. The first prelim is on Friday night up at the SCG as the Swans take on the Dockers. We will have a live call of that game from 7 o'clock here on Cruise. And then on Saturday afternoon, it's the Hawks up against the Lions. So who will win their way through to the AFL Grand Final? We will find out fairly soon. A bit of sport for you on the way. Checking traffic as well. So if you're on the roads, do take it easy. Musically, I've got an Aussie classic on the way from the 1980s from the Black Sorrows. The first big solo hit single for former Beatle George Harrison. And we'll start off with a 70s classic from Supertramp. In fact, it was the first single released from the Breakfast in America album.
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2: 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Winfield Breakdown, South Road, Cormac Road, Burst Watermain, Newton Road, Clareville Road, Campbelltown, Mersey Gasworks, Waterloo Corner Road at Burton, ongoing roadworks, Salisbury Highway, Salisbury, Easter Parade at Gilman, Lower North East Road, Campbelltown as well, Anzac Highway, Ashford at Lonsdale Road, Hallett Cove. 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That's Adelaide's latest traffic.
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5: Hey there, I'm Brooke Seychelles. The PM has responded to calls for an AI early warning system, saying the federal government is working closely with AI companies to make sure Australia benefits from the tech. It comes after News Corp reported that OpenAI issued an ultimatum to the PM, urging him to loosen copyright laws to secure AI investment. But Anthony Albanese has told Parliament Labor has Australia's best interests in mind.
6: AI is not neutral, and we must make sure that we use the capacity that we have to ensure that artificial intelligence reflects Australian value.
5: New home sales have taken another hit, with sales falling nearly 20% in the past 3 months. A new report from the Housing Industry Association says further rate rises will be unsustainable for Aussie home builders in the wake of the federal government's tax changes. Meanwhile, Pauline Hanson has offered an apology to Anthony Albanese over comments she made about his late mother. Hanson criticised the PM's mother's long-term use of social housing and his constant references to his upbringing. She says she didn't mean to offend.
7: I don't think my comments were derogatory towards his mother at all. I was referring to house permission at that time. So if he's taken offence to it, well, I'm sorry for that.
5: And Matthew Rhys has made history at the 78th Primetime Emmy Awards in LA, the actor winning Outstanding Lead Actor in a Comedy Series for his work in Widow's Bay, as well as Outstanding Lead Actor in a Limited Series for The Beast in Me.
4: Cruise 1323 Sport.
5: Logan Morris says his decision to stay put at the Brisbane Lions was a no-brainer. He was tipped to be a massive player in next year's trade period, but he's inked a two-year extension, tying him to the club until the end of 2029. Morris says it's where he wants to be.
8: I just come into this club every day with a smile on my face, knowing that I can have fun but also get to work, and it's fun playing in a team that is playing for each other, and I guess on the weekends it's fun playing with this group, so it was no-brainer to sign on and to keep playing with this group.
5: That's the latest in news and sport.
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5: Cloudy and a top of 17 degrees today. Partly cloudy and a top of 17 degrees again tomorrow. Sunny and 18 on Thursday and sunny and reaching 22 on Friday. It's currently 17 degrees and Adelaide Radio is getting a glow up. Gold is coming. Cruise 1323.
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10: It's more music Tuesday afternoon here on Cruise 1323. Mark Elliston taking care of business while Bilko enjoys a couple more days annual leave. All right, musically, I've got Welsh singer Donna Lewis on the way. Massive hit from the 1990s. She wrote and co-produced the song. It was certified platinum here in Australia. I've got that first solo single from George Harrison. And let's head off to 1979 from the Breakfast in America album. This is Supertramp, song written by Roger Hodgson, apparently about his experiences of 10 years at boarding school. This is The Logical Song.

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0: is a 60s classic for you here on Cruise 1323 as we drive home on a More Music Tuesday. And it was 1967 for the Monkees. I'm a Believer, yes, written by Neil Diamond. Song went number one in America for 4 weeks. Also topped the charts here in Australia, New Zealand, Canada and Ireland. I did a bit of research and found out that the song popped up in season one of the Monkees TV show in an episode called One Man Shy, where Peter Tork apparently fell in love with some strange woman. Right, if you're on the roads, take it easy, about to check the traffic, and coming back with an Aussie classic from the 1980s from Cold Chisel's 20th Century album.
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1: 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Winfield, a breakdown, South Road, Cormac Road, Abyss Water Main, Newton Road, Clareville Road, Campbelltown, Abyss Gasworks, Waterloo Corner Road, Burton. 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

0: 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You can catch us on air as well as that free iHeart app. And there's an Aussie classic from Mark Seymour on Hunters and Collectors. It was 1990 for Throw Your Arms Around Me. I see that Mark's about to do a big live show in November at Melbourne's Palais Theatre, not only doing solo stuff, but also Hunters and Collectors classics together with a huge orchestra. That should be really worth catching. All right, after the break, we're off to the 1970s. A bit of massive movie music for you from the Bee Gees.
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Sure, there's a cruise court in Parralawi, but there's a gold street in Manapara, Gold Place in Shido Park, and a golden way leading to Golden Grove. 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On October 1st, Adelaide is glowing up. 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

0: 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About to check all the latest traffic. Got some news, some sports, some weather for you. And plenty more classics next hour too. Something from the 1970s from Brian Ferry. We'll go Walking in Memphis with Mark Cohen. And we'll kick off with an 80s classic from Annie Lennox and Dave Stewart. Yes, it was the breakthrough hit for the Eurythmics.
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6: 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Barrowfield Gardens, a special to Salisbury Highway near Hatherley Road, versus Watermains 2 Newton Road, Clareville Road, Campbelltown, Wright Road, Walkleys Road, Valley View, Emergency Gasworks, Waterloo Quarter Road, Burton, ongoing roadworks, Salisbury Highway, Salisbury, Easter Parade, Gilburn, North South Motorway, Dry Creek, Lower North East Road, Campbelltown, Anzac Highway, Ashford, Lonsdale Road, Hallett Cove, and there's a camera too on Dunalden Road at Edwardstown as well. You won't believe the amount of cars arriving at Toyota dealerships. 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That's Adelaide's latest traffic.
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8: Hey there, I'm Brooke Seychelle. Pauline Hanson says she regrets comments made about Indigenous Australians where she described them as the most primitive race. The One Nation leader insists she was referring to the time of British settlement and not now. Hanson has told News 24 her comments didn't come out as she intended.
9: I've always put my foot in my mouth and why I come out and say things. I'm not the most eloquent speaker in how I deliver something, what I say.
8: Meantime, the PM is reassuring that Australia will benefit from artificial intelligence after the CEO of OpenAI threatened to pull investments if the government didn't water down its copyright laws for creatives. Speaking in Parliament, Anthony Albanese says Australia remains the priority.
10: Artificial intelligence doesn't stop at anyone's borders, and our leadership and collaboration with our partners overseas will help us to make the most of AI at home.
8: A prominent athlete is back in the witness box for Alan Jones's trial in Sydney. The man, known as Complainant M, returning for a second day of evidence, accusing the broadcaster of one count of indecent assault and one of sexual touching. Jones has pleaded not guilty to a total of 22 charges in this trial. And a world-first Aussie trial using magic mushrooms to beat binge eating has shown improvements in all patients so far. Swinburne researchers say the IV-infused pilot trial has seen a 73% reduction in binge eating episodes, while 50% didn't have one at all during the follow-up period.
11: Universal Motor Auctions say no sale, no charge. 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
8: Lions star Logan Morris says it's a relief to be staying put in Brisbane. The young gun was set to be a big name going to market at the end of next season, but has decided to put pen to paper on a two-year extension with the Lions. Morris says money wasn't a driver.
12: I don't want to leave a team where I'm happy where I am mentally and got a good group of mates, so I guess I feel like that's more valuable than, you know, a bit more money.
8: And the Aussie cricketers are in action later today, taking on Zimbabwe in the first of three one-day clashes. That's the latest in news and sport.
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2: Getting down to 7 degrees overnight, partly cloudy and reaching a top of 17 degrees tomorrow, sunny and 18 on Thursday, and sunny and reaching 22 on Friday. It's currently 15 degrees. Adelaide Radio is getting a glow up. 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
3: Cruise 1323. All right, cruisers, here we go. Another hour of classics on this More Music Tuesday afternoon. Mark Elliston taking care of business for a holidaying Bilko, of course. All right, coming up this hour, I do have the debut single for one Marvin Lee A Day. If you're wondering who that is, this might help. It was the debut single from the album Bat Out of Hell. Yes, we'll hear from Rod Stewart as well. Some movie music on the way from Phil Collins. And this was the breakthrough hit single for the Eurythmics. Annie Lennox and Dave Stewart together. A title song from their second album. And it wasn't recorded in a high-end studio. It was actually recorded in the attic of an old warehouse building where they were living. Sweet dreams are made of this on Classic Hits Cruise 1323.

Yes, real name Marvin Lee O'Day. We know him better as Meatloaf, debut single from the Bat Out of Hell album. There he is. You took the words right out of my mouth. You're on Classic Hits Cruise 1323.

0: 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Then we're off to the movies with Phil Collins. Came from the film Buster, in which he actually played the lead role. And it did win a Golden Globe for Best Original Song and also a Grammy for Best Song Written Specifically for a Movie.
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2: 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Wright Road, Walkleys Road, Valley View, Betsy Gas Works, Waterloo Corner Road, Burton, and ongoing roadworks off the Salisbury Highway, Salisbury, Easter Parade at Gilman, North South Motorway, Dry Creek, Lower North East Road, Campbelltown, Anzac Highway, Ashford, and Longstar Road at Hallett Cove as well. 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
2: Getting down to 7 degrees overnight, partly cloudy and reaching a top of 17 degrees tomorrow, sunny and 18 on Thursday, and sunny and reaching 22 on Friday. It's currently 15 degrees. Adelaide Radio is getting a glow up. 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

Tuesday, and that's Huey Lewis in the News, Stuck With You. Spent 3 weeks on top of the charts in the States. Comes from his Four album. That's spelled F-O-R-E. Yes, apparently Huey's a big fan of golf. All right, coming back after the break with a 70s classic from Hot Chocolate, Everyone's a Winner. And who's going to be the winner of the City to Bay Fun Run? Yes, coming up on Sunday. There's the 6K, the 12K, and the 21K half marathon, if you're really, really brave. With all the runs, of course, finishing up at Collie Terrace at Glenelg. So I hope you've started preparing a little earlier than this. But if you want some more details, check out the City to Bay Fun Run website.

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0: home of classic hits in town. This is Cruise 1323 on air and on that free iHeart app. Yeah, it's been Mark Elliston doing the business for Bilko again. We'll do it all from 1 tomorrow afternoon, so look forward to joining you then. What have we got? We've got news, we've got sports, some traffic on the way. Get ready for the Christian O'Connell Show. Sports Day tonight from 6 with Jared and Ken. Lots to talk about as we head into the preliminary finals on Friday and Saturday night. And, of course, do join Kev tomorrow morning from 7 for the More Music Breakfast Show right here on Cruise.
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9: 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In the city, a Spanish on South Terrace near Sir Lewis Cohen Avenue, Rosewater, a Spanish Grand Junction Road, Newcastle Street. In Parafield Gardens, a Spanish on the Salisbury Highway, Hatherley Road, Burstwater Mains, Newton Road, Clearville Road, Campbelltown, Wright Road, Walkley's Road, Valley View, and emergency gas works, slowing Waterloo Quarter Road in Burton as well. Plus ongoing road works, east of Parade, Gilburn, North South Motorway, Dry Creek, Lower North East Road, Campbelltown, Anzac Highway, Ashford and Lonsdale Road in Hallett Cove as well. 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
11: Hey there, I'm Brooke Seychelle. Australia's creatives are being reassured they won't lose their copyright protections after the CEO of OpenAI threatened to pull domestic investments if the laws weren't watered down. The PM says Labor is keeping Australia's best interests in mind, and that's been echoed by Resources Minister Madeleine King on the ABC.
12: They

0: as there will be restrictions on his release.
1: Previously considered for James Lysakis have included things like places that he's not allowed to go, like electronic monitoring to make sure he doesn't do that, like no drugs or alcohol.
0: And Kylie Minogue's iconic gold hot pants will be among the items on display for the 50th anniversary of the Australian Performing Arts Collection. It opens at Arts Centre Melbourne from tomorrow.
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0: The NRL has announced its team lists ahead of a huge finals weekend. Cronulla's unchanged for Saturday's clash with the Roosters, with Braden Trindle cleared to play despite a shoulder scare, while the Chooks have again named Angus Crichton to return after his late withdrawal last week. And switching codes, it'll be a battle between brothers in Friday night's preliminary final between Frio and Sydney at the SCG. Frio's Caleb Sarong is going up against his younger brother Jai. That's the latest in news and sport.
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0: Getting down to 7 degrees overnight, partly cloudy and reaching a top of 17 degrees tomorrow, sunny and 18 on Thursday, and sunny and reaching 22 on Friday. It's currently 15 degrees. Adelaide Radio is getting a glow up. Gold is coming on Cruise 1323.
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0: Christian O'Connell Show. Signs you're an adult. Suddenly you just have this awareness. You're doing something you didn't used to do it 10 years ago or a couple of years ago in your early 20s, but you're now doing it now. It is officially true. You are an adult. Two things for me. One, you know what heart rate variability is.
1: Yeah.
0: I don't know what that was at 19 or 20. I didn't need to worry about it. But now when I'm middle-aged, every day, tracking that when I wake up, seeing what my HRV is, and then trying to increase it. That's what it's all about. I didn't even know what HRV was until 2 years ago.
1: Is low good or bad?
0: Bad.
1: Oh, I had low this morning.
0: It's all about your recovery time. Ah, you might not have had a good... Yeah, but you had a stressful day yesterday.
1: True, yes.
0: And so you would have taken all that stress to sleep. Cortisol rises.
1: Right. Oh, okay. I thought it was a good thing. Okay.
0: Well, stress?
1: No, low.
0: Welcome to radio. Yes. You're going to do well. If you eat stress, oh, yeah, you'll have a good time. The other thing is... Years ago, my life was all about Friday night. What's happening Friday night? Where are we going? Who are we going out with Friday night? Now it's all about bin night. That's a place the glee I get, I don't understand. Tuesday night is our bin night. I get so excited when I wake up Tuesday morning and I go, God damn it, it's bin night again.
1: What part of it excites you?
0: All of it is cramming everything in, knowing that there's nothing left behind. Getting the bin out first. I like to be the bin influencer on my street, the bin influencer, where other people look down, they see that Christian O'Connell has got this. He knows which bin it is. I have it in my calendar. I just look at it on my phone. I know whether it's the red lid or the green recycling one.
1: Oh, ooh la la. Most people have it on their fridge as a magnet.
0: But have that as well. Right. Have that as well. But just have it good to go on my phone. Even if I'm away, like when we're in Sydney, I will still call my wife and go, it's come round again. She doesn't share the joy. I get so excited. Just when I leave in the morning, I see it on the curb there. I'm like, I can't wait to get back. Look inside. It's all empty.
2: Like fairies have been.
0: Yes, the bin fairies.
2: Yes.
0: Rhea, what's your sign you're an adult?
1: 7 years ago when I joined the team, I used to be the young kid who helped out the older members of the

0: the team, Patsy, with their technology.
1: She kind of saw you as like a footman.
0: Yes.
1: You were always just carrying stuff out to her car. Kept saying to her, he's a producer. He's a producer. His job isn't carrying Amazon packages to your car.
2: Drop the old.
1: Like, I think she looked like a concierge service.
0: Yes, yeah.
2: Well, that's he wasn't doing much else, just sitting there
1: twiddling
2: his thumbs.
1: That's true.
2: I agree. Something to do.
1: Right.
0: And now the shoe's on the other foot. The youngest member of our team now, Georgia, I have to always ask her how to connect my Bluetooth mouse to my downstairs computer.
1: Come on, even I know how to do that.
0: No, I didn't know this.
1: Do you know how to get your Bluetooth devices and how to connect it?
0: No, this one's tricky because you have to hit it multiple different times because there's Bluetooth 1, 2, 3, 4.
1: Yeah, that's it. Why?
0: I don't know.
1: How old do we sound?
0: Ancient.
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0: And then I tried to help you last week with your computer. And then I touched your computer screen thinking it was a touch screen.
1: It was really awkward. Me and the engineer, eyes were rolled, Rio. Not just that, when you say help me, Rio's the blindest human ever. Your idea of helping me was to basically headbutt the screen. If Rio, when he looks at a laptop or anything, has to be 0.7 millimeters away right from the screen. How can eyes be that bad? What do we need to do to get this sorted? That's why, if you ever hear me send a ring, can you look that up? There's a panic on Rio's eye. It's at least an hour for him to grab the laptop and bring it into his face.
0: It's the most stressful
1: like
0: part of my
1: life. Like it's a funnel and he's going to himself a little face wash with the laptop.
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0: Christian O'Connell's show. Now, on the show, whether you're a recent listener or listening for a while, we talk about our lives, you talk about your lives. Patsy, your cleaner has been trying to get hold of you, so she's called the show. Cynthia's been, Patsy's cleaner, she's been trying to call Patsy. Patsy doesn't want to speak to her. Just clean the house, then call me. So she's called the show.
1: Oh, no.
0: Yes, she
1: has. Is the house on fire?
0: No, this is what the problem is.
2: I'm in her shower in the ensuite, and the shower door
1: is
2: physically come away. It's fallen off the framework, you know, as you open the door.
0: Poor Cynthia, she's worried.
1: Poor Cynthia!
0: What's happened here?
1: Poor me, at 2:45 this morning, I came an absolute cropper.
0: What happened? You're
1: in
0: you
1: the shower.
0: Fall?
1: Yes.
0: Oh, you're at that age now. We're going to have to get some shower rails installed there, aren't we? Yeah, that walk-in
1: bath. Stop both of you. I could have nearly died. It was horrible. I had just washed my feet with my beautiful Dove body wash.
0: Oh,
3: did you
0: love
3: wash your
0: that.
3: Feet? Do you guys wash your feet? In
0: no.
3: feet?
0: We should do. It's the stinkiest part of your body. No one does that, do they?
1: Oh, you've got to wash your feet. And unfortunately, all I can remember is feeling the slip under my left foot.
0: You're lucky you haven't really come a cropper.
1: Mate, I just went down like a ton of bricks.
3: Oh.
1: In like a split second, it's amazing how quick you can move in that situation. And I just, there was nothing to hold on to.
0: Oh, and it's terrifying.
1: I sort of fell backwards with my back towards the glass shower door, and the noise was like the roof was caving in.
3: Oh my God.
0: Did you wake Chris?
1: It was just like bang, and he calls out, Patrina, are you okay? And
0: I'm calls saying, out, he doesn't come around. Hey, get that bloody noise down. It's having a really great dream.
1: You know when you're woken up and you're in a deep, dead sleep? And I said, I've just slept. I'm fine. Anyway, then he came in, but it took a while for me to sort of
3: come to.
1: I was in shock, and I'm thinking, what's hurting? My left hip was sore, my right knee sore,
3: Patsy.
1: The back of my head I've realised is sore.
0: The real victim here.
2: I'm in her shower in the ensuite, and the shower door is physically come away. It's fallen off the framework, you know, as you open the door.
0: Toughest cleaning job in the West.
1: I fell through the door. I fell through the door.
0: You know,
1: I was so annoyed. Now the door needs replacing.
0: But you didn't think to, like, leave a note for old Cynthia? She's going to get there and think, bloody hell, the feral lovers had a wild one last night, didn't they?
1: If it's not the swing I'm having to pick up after.
0: Yeah, the door's swinging off.
3: It is tricky in the shower.
0: It is, And that's what really happened. But yeah, that's the story. 2:45. 5 a.m. straight in with that
1: but
0: backstory.
1: But thanks for your concern.
0: Well,
1: you know,
0: we are.
1: I'm not hurt at all.
0: Cynthia, she's
1: on
0: there
1: air.
0: Right now. She's like in the inner sanctum of the Marcos. 2,500 Kmart shoes and slides.
1: No wonder she's quitting. She's moving
0: is
1: into
0: she?
1: State,
0: oh,
1: remember?
0: That's what she's saying to you. she's moving out of state, that's for sure.
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5: 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Rosewater is Spanish Grand Junction Road, Newcastle Street. Powerfield Gardens is Spanish on the Salisbury Highway, Heatherley Road. 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
9: Getting down to 7 degrees overnight, partly cloudy and reaching a top of 17 degrees tomorrow, sunny and 18 on Thursday, and sunny and reaching 22 on Friday. It's currently 15 degrees. 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

0: Christian O'Connell show. Yesterday I had to go to IKEA. I was hangry and apparently there was no time for me to pre-feed. I have to be honest, I had one of the worst public meltdowns I've ever had.
1: Look at toddler.
0: It was like a 50-something toddler, basically. It was bad. I got there like before her and I need to get a desk for myself. So I think I'll just pop into the... We were there to do click and collect. So I thought, I'll just quickly go upstairs to the showroom.
2: No.
0: Jog in, jog out.
2: No.
0: Oh,
2: no,
0: my
2: no.
0: God. So I first of all, it takes ages that labyrinth going round like Narnia. Just go see where the office desks were. I see two or three. I like, okay, I take the photos and the strange names. And then I go to an employee. How do I get out of here as quick as possible? I said, I see you just came out that door there. Yeah. And she went, oh, that's not for customers. Well, what's through the other side of that door? I was trying to run through it. Would she tackle me?
2: Lines going on.
0: And they fire Swedish meatballs at me. She said to me, you need to get back on the path and follow the arrows.
2: Don't deviate.
0: So I was like, hang on a minute. If I'm back on that path, I'm going to be going through everywhere in the house.
2: That's what they
0: Toilets,
2: want.
0: Toilets, the bathrooms. So anyway, I was really annoyed. Once I finally got out there, my wife arrived. She went, oh my God, are you okay? I went, no, I'm not. I saw the desk, but I saw hell. Did you get back out? It wouldn't let me go through. There's a side door. It's like Disneyland. Those employees, they come out of like hidden doors and trap doors. So anyway, and then took us ages to work out where to go and get this click and collect. The woman goes, you go to P2. And I went, I'm sorry, I don't work here. What is P2? It's not like a universal thing. So anyway, by the time I then go back to my wife, I put all our stuff in the car and it was a lot. You know, yesterday I said there was like a bed of tables. There was no room for me in the car.
2: Yeah, we told you that.
0: I then had to go and basically stand at the side of a highway and try and get an Uber. And I was just outside an IKEA. I found one. The guy goes, have you escaped from IKEA? And I went, kind of.
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5: Hi there, I'm Rana Hussein. Team sheets for the opening week of the NRLW finals will be released later today. The series kicks off with the Tigers hosting the Raiders in an elimination clash on Friday night before the Knights take on the Broncos on Saturday arvo. St Kilda utility Jade McClay has been named the AFLW Rising Star nominee for round 5. It's after her 4-goal outing against Richmond on Sunday afternoon. And Emily Bates will miss the rest of the AFLW season with Hawthorn confirming she's suffered an ACL.
4: 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No sweat. 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

0: Christian O'Connell's show. Time wasted today is dinner songs. Sweet dinners are made of this. It's just
1: bronze.
0: Warming up, guys.
1: Bronze.
0: I'm your spam.
1: Silver.
0: You can't curry love.
1: Gold.
0: Girlfriend in a coma.
1: Gold, that's good.
0: Palma chameleon.
1: Silver plus.
0: And chili con carne, touch this.
1: Bronze.
2: Oh, gee, you're harsh today, Rio.
0: You know what he's doing, Pats.
2: Yeah, I know what he's doing.
0: You got to take your shots sometimes. I'm not mad at it. I didn't think I got this far in radio. God damn it. Game sees game. I don't like it, but you got to take it sometimes. Rio, what have you got? These better be bloody good. Return fire's coming.
1: Entree Sandman. Entree Sandman. Probably went over.
0: I'm
1: going
0: to do that with all your ones. Entree Sandman.
1: Entree, like
0: I sound like Andre. Bronze.
1: Pasta Duchy on the left-hand side.
2: You don't get extra points
1: pasta.
2: For singing, Rio.
0: Oh, right, okay.
1: Pasta. Nice.
0: Stool. Actually, generally
1: I got stew, babe. I got a big bowl of stew.
0: No, that's
1: for
0: good.
1: You,
0: that's
1: baby.
0: A gold. That's a gold.
1: And nacho man. I want to be a nacho man.
0: How come Doritos haven't gone that with an advert?
1: Crazy.
0: Yeah, crazy. God bless for you. All right, what have you got then? Dinner songs. Walk and roll all night.
1: Wanna walk and roll all night.
0: Well done, Jai. Sympathy for the Devil's Sausages.
1: Silver.
0: Well done, Georgie boy. Trina's got Take On Meat Pie.
1: Silver.
0: Take On Meat Pie. Two Strong Tarts.
1: Gold.
0: John Farn Ham.
1: Oh, very good.
0: Well done, Timmy. Massa man, I feel like a woman.
1: Silver plus.
0: Well done, Amanda. Vindaloo killed the radio star.
1: Bronze.
0: Kung Fu fighting. Everybody was a Kung Fu fighting.
1: Very good. Gold plus.
0: Natalie Fisher did that one. Kung Fu fighting. That is very good. Blame it on the barbecue.
1: Silver plus.
0: Sweet naan of mine.
1: Gold.
0: Tom the Chippy, well done. Putting on the schnitz. Man, I feel like a chow mein.
1: Silver plus.
0: Soup, there it is.
1: Soup, there it is. Gold.
0: Ribeye of the tiger.
1: Silver.
0: Killers, Mr. Silverside.
1: Oh, for dinner, rough. Ooh. Silver.
0: Getting schnitty with it.
1: Gold.
0: Well done, Marcus O'Malley. Great name. It's a long way to the top if you want a casserole.
1: Clever. Silver plus.
0: Don't cook rack in anger.
1: Silver.
0: Devon is a place on earth.
1: Silver.
0: For those about to crock pot, we salute you.
1: Gold.
0: Hit me gravy one more time.
1: Ooh, silver plus.
0: Seven Nation Palmy.
1: Gold.
0: Oh, that's the one, isn't it? John, well done. John Farner's back again. He's busy today, isn't he, with these dinner songs. Turn the pressure cooker down.
1: Gold.
0: Christian, what about instead of my Sharon, it's my shawarma?
1: Oh, that's very good.
0: Shawarma reference. What a bright side of Leah. And finally, from Lee Collins, Steaky Breaky Heart.
1: Gold.
0: All right, who is the winner today?
1: Kung Fu Fighting.
0: That's the Christian O'Connell Show for today. Thank you very much for joining us. We're back tomorrow. Take care.
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9: 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Also, Anzac Highway, Ashford, Lonsdale Road, Hallett Cove, and there's a Canberra Zoo on Miller Street at Sturt as well. 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
22: Well, he came in singing, free-o. Ken, you wouldn't believe it, but he's also reminded me, in fact, I reminded myself of his line last a couple of weeks ago when he introduced the five players that if they walked into your office, you just said to them, you got me at home.

0: Get it done.
1: Yeah, hello is enough. You're right. Yeah. It just says, I'd like to talk. And yes, you can talk for as long as you like. As long as you like to play.
0: No worries. What do you need?
2: What was the Geelong offer in the end?
0: Here it is. I've got no idea. Who knows? It would have been.
1: They're all there. I think they're all thereabouts, but Geelong were probably underneath significantly from perhaps the Dogs and Richmond, I would have thought.
0: Okay. And
1: I don't know the facts of that, but that's what I've read in the media around it all.
0: Yeah, and you give.
1: That's what does surprise me. The media get them all.
0: Yeah. I don't know. You just give, as I said to you off air, give both parties full respect to Geelong and what they do with it, and that's it. And then full respect to the Dogs off the back of what Tommy said for not lying down and going, this is our guy. We are going to get it. We're going to get it done.
1: Question I don't think noticed. That was a great
2: Go on.
1: Go, Jerry. Well, no, I was going to say, what a great decision for the western suburbs.
2: Absolutely.
1: Is what I would say.
2: Yep.
1: Like the stories around kids and, you know, Zach's exactly what western suburb boys are brought up like and probably, you know, he's an exciting player, but he's also, geez, tough. He's a tough little shit.
0: There you go.
2: I'm on a chat site with a number
1: Well, Libba retired.
2: Yeah.
1: Libba's retired.
2: Yeah, it's a good retirement replacement.
1: So Libba, it's a great like for like with when it comes to tough and western suburbs.
0: I've said this for a couple of years now. If there was one player in the competition who needs to wear a mouth guard, it's him. And he doesn't wear a mouth guard. No, I watch him everywhere and he's smiling and he's laughing. You can see his teeth. I'm like, what are you doing, mate? I'm watching you go in kamikaze every week. You haven't got a mouth guard. So, anyway, so well done to the Dogs. It was a big story for a long period of time and they've done well.
1: Horny, there's some nervous people, Jared, isn't there, at the Dogs still?
2: Oh, there'd have to be some nervous.
1: They've still got to get the deal done, don't they?
2: Got to get it done.
0: He said hello. You will get it done.
2: You get it done no matter
0: what.
2: The AFL are looking at it with all the shadowy deals that Emily, they go.
0: Don't worry about that.
2: I just ask you before we get stuck into it? I've been on a chat site with various people and a number of Geelong people, and the other members are suggesting to the Geelong people, partially tongue in cheek, but partially stick it up you, the year is over. Because all of a sudden they haven't landed their man. Where do you see the Cats at just generally, given that they've got so many good young players at either end of the ground and a couple in the middle? Mm. I mean, one player would have elevated them, I think, close enough to, top three, top two, and they may still get there anyway, given their performance on the weekend. But no Zach Butters. Do you re-rate them?
0: No, I've thought that if they did get Zach, they would have been flag favourite for next year.
2: Yeah.
0: I mean, this is an obvious needle mover, but I think we've been pretty consistent on this show throughout the year.
2: Yeah.
0: They are very good, and that was not a semi-final game. I thought that was a prelim final worthy type of game. They shouldn't have been there. They cost themselves with four games this year where they shouldn't have lost. They had won one of them. They're probably playing this week. They didn't have their two best players who could fire a shot on the weekend in Cameron and Holmes, and they still played that type of game against a high-quality opposition team. So, in terms of the year are over, I mean, I roll my eyes when I hear that because I feel like people have been saying that for 20 years and they just go around again. So, I don't buy into that.
2: You're actually right. I can remember being on the couch and people writing them off.
0: I think people want to do that. People want to do that.
2: But, and good evening to Mike Sheehan.
0: But no, they've got plenty of youngsters coming through. So, I think they'll be... They'll be okay.
2: Let's kick it off, Horny, the overall observations.
0: Yeah, so we're going to comp-wise to start with here.
2: Might have been Hawthorne that Mike always wrote off, not the Cats. Sorry, Mike.
0: We're going to go the power of three as the overall observation.
2: Yeah, cool.
0: And I think watching the final series so far and, watching the 212 games, whatever there's been so far this year, I'm more of the belief now that if you don't have three genuine A-grade star midfielders, at some stage in your campaign, you will likely come undone. And I think
2: only heading in one direction.
0: And I think when you go through the competition, we'll go through 18 teams here quickly. I think there are seven teams right now that have those three star mids. three A-grade mids where you can go, okay, that there is going to give us a chance to compete in September, but more so preliminary final, grand final weekend. So Brisbane...

0: Carlton, Freo, Gold Coast, North Melbourne, Sydney, and the Western Bulldogs now have the three. Mm. So, you know, you're assuming, you know, Zach Butler's going to get done. So those seven teams have it done. So Brisbane, you can rattle off whatever three you want to. Carlton with Cripps, Walsh and Smith. Now, Fremantle, a bit like Brisbane, you can rattle off whatever. I'm going to go Sarong, Brayshaw, you know, sorry, Sarong, Young and Bolton in that group. You can add in Brayshaw if you wanted to. Gold Coast with Rao, Petraka, Anderson. I'm going to talk about them shortly. Good. So just, you know, leave that there. North Melbourne have built, you know, through the midfield out. So LDU, Sheasel, O'Sutherland, Wardlaw are in that group there.
1: So Sullivan get released next year with the new coach?
0: Potentially. Sydney, yeah, so I'm just keeping the Sydney players there. So Heaney, Warden, Goulden have that ticked off. And now the Dogs, as we said, with Bont, Butters and Richards for next year. Hawthorn, if they get Merritt in over the off-season, can then have Day, Newcomb, Merritt as the three stars. Do we look at 8 o'clock Saturday night and go,
1: they're missing a midfielder.
0: That's why they just fell a little bit short. Mm. They're one short against the very best in the competition. And then there's another five teams at the moment that are a little bit short on sort of, you know, having those three. And those teams are Port Adelaide off the back of obviously, you know, losing Butters. So Horn Francis, they'll get Rosie back next year as well. But who's going to be that third? West Coast, you would hope that Dersma's going to be that midfielder along with Harley Reid, but who else is there to come with that? Richmond is still young and raw. We're still waiting for that. Essendon are in absolute rebuild mode in that area of the ground, so we're still waiting for that. And Melbourne's the other interesting one. So Cozzy is that group, but who else is there with Melbourne? Yes, Sparrow had a season that, you know, improved significantly, but is he a bona fide A-grade star of the competition? Probably not yet. That might be harsh. He might announce himself or confirm that next year. But who else is there with Melbourne? And then there's five teams at the moment where you go, I think you're close, and I think potentially you have an off-season where an individual could be trained up and could improve to give you the three superstars. So we're going to go through these five teams. So Adelaide with Dan Curtin. You would have thought with what's happened over the last 3 weeks in the season where he'd been given more centre bounce time. He had an injury interrupted start to the season. There was a lot of talk last year that he's going to be trained up as a permanent.
1: Can you see him being an A grader next year?
0: Don't know. But that's what I'm saying. If he gets trained up as a permanent mid, let's see it. Let's see what it looks like to assess it. And for Adelaide's sake, if he does, then you've got Rankin, Dawson, Curtin to then be able to compete with the best. If I'm a Collingwood supporter, I am hoping that Bo McCreary walks in pre-season and he's getting trained up as a permanent midfield minutes type player. Mm. Because the impact that this guy has when he's in and around the footy, it is highly, highly impactful. We've spoken about it on this show throughout the year. So for him to get trained up as a permanent midfielder so his body can handle that, then you might have Dacos, Neil, you know, assuming Lachie Neil comes there this year, next year, and Bo McCreary. There's your three.
1: And Josh Dacos if he goes in there.
0: Yeah, and potentially Josh Dacos. So there's room for, you know, off the back of Lachie Neil, there's room for growth within your actual, you know, list at the moment. Then you look at Geelong, where you've missed out on Butters now, so what are you going to do? Sure, Manor's that one, I think, where you can look at it and you go, well, Zach Bailey was this type of player. Then he's become a 70% midfielder. Look what Zach Bailey's doing. Cozzy Pickett was this type of player. And then he became an 80, 85% midfielder. His last 3 weeks, 4 weeks, permanent midfield minutes.
1: Yep.
0: But he wasn't trained up over the off-season as a permanent midfielder.
1: So he can only get better.
0: Can he become that permanent midfielder? Yep. And then you've got Smith, Holmes and Manor to be able to go to war with. GWS for me, Brent Daniels has to be the most managed player within that footy club this off-season, because I think the signs there from what we saw this year, this guy has every chance to be an absolute superstar midfielder off the back of Tom Green coming into your footy club, Finn Callaghan, Brent Daniels, and Clayton Oliver had a really good year last year.
1: Did he win their BNF?
0: I got no idea. Okay. I don't keep track of BNFs, to be perfectly honest. Okay. Then lastly is St Kilda. So I think Max Hall has announced himself as an A-grade midfielder. Nasiah, we know. Hugo Garcia had a really good year as a youngster this year.
1: Yep.
0: that was close to a top 50 player, if not a top 50 player in the competition. Can he elevate and this

0: cement himself as a top 30 to 40 player in the competition, and then the Saints have the three. So just think about your own footy club, the power of three. Can you through trade period or within, establish three bona fide superstar mids that can go to work at the end of the year and get the job done when it matters most?
1: Lockie Ash, I'm told, picked up the GWS best and fairest. Ken, if Butters was the best midfielder you coached, and I'm only guessing, who was the second best?
2: Well, if he was the best, Robbie Gray was hard to beat.
1: As a mid?
2: Robbie played a lot of midfield time for me, and in a lot, you know, Trav was a, you know, an elite midfielder over a long period of time. Trav spoke, you know, Rosie could, I mean, Hornet will be, I think Hornet will be, you know, so there's a few nice ones there, but I think Robbie, if Robbie, you know, Robbie's a bit like some of them you're talking about, Horny. Yeah. Mm. There was a moment in time where we said, it's time to put Robbie on ball a little bit more, and then when the game got in trouble and you need him up forward, we put him up there. So he could have been an absolute elite midfielder.
1: You mentioned the Gold Coast. Did you want to come back to them now?
0: Yeah, I'll come back to them shortly. I'll actually come back to them in the next topic.
1: Okie doke. Well, let's move on to the next topic.
0: Yeah, so not a slam dunk. So, well, you know, I've, like all of us, Zach Butters, you know, we can't speak highly enough about Zach Butters. We just know what a superstar he is. But also just sitting here and, you know, and I know the Dogs won't be doing this, but this is just a conversation. This is not just an automatic slam dunk that this is just going to work and everything's going to be roses from round one next year, and it's just going to be superstars, superstars, superstars, and look out, here are the Dogs. Because there's learnings from previous, you know, experiences like this where it hasn't actually worked, or it's taken a bit of time for it to work. So I'll never forget what was it, 10 years ago, 11 years ago, when Gary Ablett came back to Geelong.
1: Yep.
0: And everyone was talking about, well, it's going to be the greatest midfield in the history of the game, Danger, Selwood and Gary Ablett.
1: Yeah.
0: Guess where they finished? They finished eighth that year. And it didn't click. Didn't click with the three of them in there. All absolute, you know, Hall of Fame, you know, superstars, but it didn't work. Bit the same as Gold Coast last year.
1: Yeah.
0: Not once did it really work when Rowell, Anderson and Petraka were there. When the two of them were there, it worked okay at the start of the year. But then, you know, as the year went on for various reasons, it just didn't work. And then when you're looking at the power of three, right, and those seven teams, a fair few of them have one individual in that midfield mix who does a lot of the dirty work and does a lot of the hard work, you know, defensively.
1: So it's 2 plus 1.
0: No, well, 3 plus 1.
1: So
0: Josh Dunkley, we all admire Josh Dunkley. Yep. He allows Neil, McCluggage, Ashcroft and Bailey to do what they do because he does a lot of the, you know, a lot of the rubbish hard work that no one wants to do. I think George Hewitt is that player at Carlton who's able to complement Cripps, Walsh and Smith. When you look at Freo, I look at Freo and I've got so much respect for Andrew Brayshaw. You watch him and it's like he does so much of the work off ball that allows Sarong and Young and Bolton to be that off, you know, to be that absolute offensive powerhouse. Robottom, the robotomizer, Jared. You know, you look at, you know, Heaney Warner and Gould. Yeah. You look at what Robottom's able to do the other way, and it just complements that
1: big
0: group.
1: Big game last 2 weeks ago.
0: Then you look at Gold Coast to start the year, Ken and G, and it was like, who is that player? Who is that one that's doing the stuff that's able to actually complement Rowell, Petraka and Anderson to let them do their work? So I'm looking at the Dogs.
2: Should be Took Miller, shouldn't it?
0: I think they established that later on in the year. So whether Took gets back to being that player next year, you would have thought so. Let's see if that happens. And I'm just looking at the Dogs and just wondering, and Dog supporters, you would know your own list better than any of us. Just wondering, who is your Josh Dunkley type player in 2027? Who's able then just to let the absolute three superstars of Bont, Richards and Butters? Who are they?
2: I think Sanders can play a similar role, and I've seen him play it a little bit this year, where he's sort of a mini run-with player, not a full lock. Yep. I think Frazier as well. I think they've both got that capability if they're trained in that manner to be that. But the challenge will be they're both young, up-and-coming mids themselves. So will they accept that role? When I think they will. When you've got Bont, Butters, and Ed, they probably understand the pecking order.
0: Yeah, yeah, and that's what. And yeah, and if that happens, then you're looking. You go, this is perfect.

0: and it will likely happen, but it's just not, I'm just putting it, it's just not a walk up that this from round one next year is going to be, yeah, absolute roses from start to finish. I would have thought it will get there. They are all, you know, three of the top six rated players in the competition last year. Just getting that balance right, you know, will be something that clearly they will work on, you know, over their off season. It is not a, it is, I'd rather have that problem any day of the week than the other way. But it'd just be interesting to see how that, you know, how that looks next year.
1: We've got to do a guess here. I've got another one for you. When Judd, Kerr, and Cousins were dominating the midfield for the Eagles, they had a player,
0: Tyson Stengel,
1: talking about you. I'm not sure it was Tyson.
0: Who was that?
1: But I'll just double check and give it to you later. But give me your guess who.
0: Guess who? Okay, so this year, these are the four players who have the biggest drop off in their player ratings from wins and losses. So Hugh McCluggage, we spoke about him last week. He was a guess who last week. He's number one, biggest drop off between wins and losses.
1: Yeah.
0: Bont is number two,
1: okay.
0: Second biggest drop off between wins and losses. Rankin number three. I think we saw that on the weekend with Josh Dunkley going after him. Impacted enormously. Who has the fourth biggest drop off? They're obviously playing this week.
1: Yeah.
0: They're a key position player. I'll give you, that's all I'm giving you. I'm actually disappointed I actually gave you
1: You've
0: that.
1: You've given
0: actually.
1: Us plenty.
0: I'm actually disappointed I'm giving you that.
1: We're getting plenty of
0: key position player from four teams.
2: A key position player.
0: There's probably about 10 players. I'm giving you a 10.
2: Give us a spell, Horny.
0: I'm giving you
2: about 18.
0: I'm giving you a 10% chance. Over
1: the league's yelling at us, Ken. We've got to take a break.
0: There's no chance I'm giving you that.
1: And getting some.
0: Please.
2: You're a cheat.
0: Please.
2: You're a cheat.
1: Getting some feedback on the Eagles as well. We'll take a break more with Horny after this.
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3: Well, plenty of people on the text machine with lots of suggestions. And Tim Jepp always said that Rowan Jones was the man who complimented the three guns in the midfield. So Rowan is the man. Hoiny, who's your man?
4: Logan Morris is the fourth biggest drop-off of any player between wins and losses.
5: You didn't give me a chance to tell you.
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3: Well, I heard the news, Ken.
4: Just
5: it was obvious it was Logan. He signed a new contract. Oh, you'd be all over him. Jared, you've killed
4: don't
5: me.
4: Don't get this matchup wrong.
3: So obvious.
4: Don't get this matchup wrong Saturday afternoon. What you did in round 22.
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6: 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We're still going to burst water main though in Valley View, Wright Road, Walkley's Road. Otherwise, roadworks continuing on the Salisbury Highway, Salisbury. Easter Parade at Gilman, North South Motorway, Dry Creek, Lower North East Road, Campbelltown. Also, Anzac Highway, Ashford, Lonsdale Road, Hallett Cove, and cameras, Alawuna Avenue, Mitchell Park, Bartley Terrace, Westlake Shore, Dawes Road at Melrose Park, Main North Road, Enfield, the Port River Expressway, Wingfield, and Tapleys Hill Road at Fulham as well. 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
14: It is indeed, and Horny's in the building, and of course the good guys at Cobram Estate are always with us in great support. Cobram Estate, Australia's most awarded extra virgin olive oil, and they will have a serious part to play in the Devils' production of Superstars. Interesting. Some of these names that popped up to answer your question, Horny. Mm. Alex Pearce got a few mentions. Josh Battle, Barras, Andrews.
15: Yep.
14: Paddy Voss were the ones who were getting most mentions.
15: Yeah, Marbiel as well. All worthy nominations, actually. But
16: not the winner like I knew, Logan.
15: No, look at that. See what you've done to him?
14: Sorry. I've got four out of five.
15: He was never a chance to get that. Now we're not getting to the
16: end
15: of it.
16: I was always
14: the end of it. Just, well, let's move on because we've got plenty of talking.
15: We've only got one more guess who with him. So we're going to make it an absolute rip snorter next week.
16: They've got to be playing.
15: No,
16: that's the key next week. They have to be playing.
15: That's why it's getting harder and harder to whittle it down.
14: Okay, we're here for Kia. You can check out new Kia Premiership offers today. Horny, let's talk about the Swan Surge.
15: Yeah, so we're getting into the four teams this weekend and, you know, why they can win. Why they can win this week. We're going to stay, mainly on the positive. But, so the Swan Surge. So they're right now,

0: they are in a six-week patch with their clearance game, and the clearance game being the amount of scoreboard return that they're getting. We haven't seen a six-week patch like this from any team in 14 years. And in fact,
1: it's includes two without the big three.
0: Correct. And in fact, it's actually the third best six-week patch we've seen on record.
1: Right.
0: So for context, AFL average is that you score 35 points per game from your clearance work. Right. Give or take.
1: Including centre bounces or excluding?
0: Yep. Yeah, so 35 points, give or take. They're averaging 62 at the moment. And the Lions got to experience this firsthand in that qualifying final win. So their centre bounce work in particular at the moment is a huge, huge point of difference. And again, this was on display against North Melbourne. And on display against Brisbane as well, 2 weeks in a row without some of their absolute superstars mid. So they were plus 10 in raw centre bounce clearance work against Brisbane. And it was off the back of an even spread. It was off the back of Rowbottom having six centre clearances. Sarong was huge with five centre clearances. Goulden was enormous. He had four centre clearances. So it wasn't as if it was just one individual that was starting.
1: Big numbers for the Rowbottomizer, though, given that he was actually
0: looking after Lachie Neale as well. So this clearance game to then be able to go forward ahead of the footy with speed and to challenge the opposition, you know, back six, back seven, individually behind the footy, has therefore then seen Logan McDonald over the last 6 weeks be a top 15 player in the competition. Mm. It's seen Papley play the best footy that he has for a long time. Braden Campbell has been huge over the last 5 or 6 weeks coming back into the team. And Charlie Curnow, we saw what he did off the back of that. So the Sydney Surge is something that would no doubt be keeping Justin Longmuir awake this weekend, because as we keep talking about with Freo, behind the footy from clearance work, they are vulnerable and they are gettable, because in this same period, they're almost bottom six with how they are going at defending clearance. And you saw that on Friday against Geelong. They smacked Geelong in raw clearance work, 44-31. Plus 13 in clearance work. But when Geelong got their opportunity, they scored 57 points off the back of that. Their centre bounce work, Geelong were destroyed in raw centre bounce work. They only won 13 centre bounce clearances to 23. Mm. But they scored 37 points from only 13 centre bounce clearances, because the Fremantle back six, back seven is a little bit shaky at the moment. So if you're a Sydney supporter and you're sitting down Friday and you're thinking, how are we going to beat Fremantle? How's our way to challenge them? The Sydney Surge from stoppage is absolutely the number one strength and the number one thing that would be keeping Fremantle awake at night this week.
1: That's why you're the best in the business, Horny. Because for Swans fans looking for a reason to put their head in the pillow last tonight and the next few nights and dream, you've just given it to them.
0: Yeah.
1: You've given them the biggest positive of all time, and it's facts that are making it sound winnable.
0: Yeah, and they're coming up against a midfield in Fremantle who were flying last week with their, you know, raw center, you know, raw clearance work, and yeah, we're
2: 12 goals.
0: Yeah, absolutely themselves. So they it's going to be a critical aspect of the game. But as I said, the Sydney Surge, if you're a Sydney supporter, that's what Surge. I'm going on the ground with.
1: Okay, let's talk about the Doggers Dash.
0: Yeah, so on the flip side, why can Fremantle win this game and get through to a grand final? What is it? You know, their second grand final in the club's history. The Dockers Dash.
1: Yeah.
0: So, you know, there's no right or wrong way to play, and there's no right or wrong way to move the footy. But it was just interesting looking at that game, Ken and G, on Friday. And, you know, speed of ball, as I keep saying, has been the greatest cheat sheet that we've introduced with how teams are actually moving the footy, not just the absolute success rate, but just more how you're actually moving it. AFL average is 100.
1: Yes.
0: Right? So Fremantle for a long period of time have implemented the hold, and then we go.
1: Slow and boring.
0: Type of mentality. We all felt that first half of footy in particular was just electrifying.
1: Amazing.
0: To watch last Friday. Their speed of ball from set position play, so when you actually have a proper ability to make a decision, was well above AFL average. It was 125.

0: She's a fantastic.
1: She's a huge number for Freo. Then the second half, especially in that third quarter a little bit, it dropped right away to 70. Their speed of ball movement from set position was 70. So it's gone from being electrifyingly quick in that first half to then well below AFL average in terms of just how quick they actually went. And the first half against against Hawthorn in the first week, as I said, AFL average is 100. Mm. Their speed in the first half against Hawthorn, 80.
0: Mm.
1: They were 33 points down in that game. So I think...
0: I know you're a data man, but can you tell me your suspicion why?
1: Well, yeah, there's clearly methods that they have, and they can drop. We've seen it.
0: Or is it more
1: stages.
0: To do with what the opposition's doing?
1: Oh, I think it's, like everything, I think it's always a combination of both. And they can drop into the quick mode, they can drop into the slow mode, and they can have success doing both ways. But, we've said on this show now for several weeks, they are more offensively driven and are more of an offensive threat, Fremantle, with ball in hand, than they are a concern defensively.
0: Yeah.
1: They are
0: which is a big flip.
1: They are gettable defensively. But when they have ball in hand, they are so powerful and so dangerous, and they can move it and they can threaten you. And they have talent in the most important aspects of the ground, in the most important areas of the ground. And when you see that aggression and that want to just go, we're going to go back at you, we're going to go back at you with speed and whatever, you sit back and go, it is just, it's breathtaking. Mm. It's breathtaking to watch. I think Fremantle over their next, hopefully if you're a Fremantle supporter,
0: number of years,
1: over their next eight quarters of footy,
0: right,
1: are going to be holding up this cup by what they do offensively.
0: Right.
1: As opposed to what they do defensively.
2: Fair call. Really powerful. Great front half. Powerful mids. Bolton, Murphy Reid, those types of Switzkowski as well. I mean, there's plenty of power. Jordan Clark off halfback. If they don't go top speed, they will find themselves in trouble.
0: It's been a huge turnaround, though, over the last couple of years.
2: Oh,
0: and
2: they were listening.
0: Earlier this
2: they were
0: year.
2: Listening, Jared.
1: I
2: reckon he's on the books. I reckon he's on the books, Jared.
0: He could be.
2: List. You know that list that Sam's got for you?
0: Yeah, yep.
2: I reckon we got to start a list of Hornies teams that he's on the books with.
1: Okay. No.
3: That's categorically wrong.
2: Thanks, JL.
1: Good, Coxie. But, when you look at what Geelong were able to do to them on Friday night, they were able to score from 55% of their entries when they went in. They only went in 47 times, but they've put 106 points on the scoreboard. So they might be in that stage now where, a bit like Brisbane, where you're going to win this off offense. You're going to win this off the talent that you've got in the centre square and in the forward half of the ground. And for me, if I'm looking at it, if I'm a Freo supporter and I'm seeing our team not play tight, and I'm seeing our team getting up, we're here to challenge you. That is clearly, I think, the best version of Freo. Mm. Whereas I reckon Coxie would be sitting back going, oh, this scares me. Mm. This scares our back group and our midfield group. Can we actually go toe to toe with them if that's the version that Fremantle put on the table on Friday night?
0: What do you think it is, Ken, that puts the handbrake on the Dockers? Is it what the opposition are doing or what they're not doing?
2: I think it was fascinating to... I said this last 2 weeks ago when Sicily spoke after the game about their contest, resourcing the contest versus keeping the pressure on the outside. They were very, very clear that they were happy to concede one or two contest opportunities if it meant their outside shape was in perfect order to stop the Fremantle power. And I think that's what they did really well against them. So it will be interesting to see. The SCG gives them a chance, I reckon, to get outside of the Swans. Mm-hmm. It's just a matter of whether the Swans are prepared to do what the Hawks did, perhaps, and that's stay outside the contest, making sure that they couldn't get speed on the ball.
0: So you don't want extra numbers inside. You've got to close down the outlets.
2: Yeah, and then you've got to be better than break even at stoppage, probably, because when we heard Caleb talk last week about their drive through tackle, and you watched Brisbane play drive through tackle, that's the method in finals. If you can break tackles and get through tackles, you can win big, I think.
0: Okie doke. Very good insights from you, Hornie, on the Dockers. Are we moving on to gear change?
1: Gear change. So the Hawks need a gear change.
0: Okay.
1: So you're a Hawthorn supporter. Why can you get through to a grand final on Saturday afternoon? I don't think you can go into this game thinking we are going to restrict Brisbane to 80 points.
0: Right.
1: and we're going to restrict them to 90 points. If you want to beat Brisbane, you have got to put three figures on the table.
2: Yeah.
1: And how are you going to do that? It's not as much. You couldn't have more respect for what Hawthorn did against Fremantle over there. But I think it's a hard way to win consistently for a whole final series. Immense pressure, enormous effort, enormous buy-in from everybody to restrict and limit and suffocate Fremantle and force them to do things that we haven't seen Fremantle do throughout the year. But they also only kicked 10 goals themselves that night. Reminds me a little bit of what Collingwood did last year's qualifying final against Adelaide. Immense effort, immense pressure.
0: Maybe it's the only way they can win, Hoiny.
1: That's not going to get it done against Brisbane.
0: Okay.
1: And Collingwood came up against that last year too. The same game, preliminary final. You go back and have a look. What Brisbane are doing, and I'll get into them shortly. When you look at what Hawthorn try and do ball movement wise, right? So the aggression to goal, part of the speed of ball movement, again, at 100. So if you're going at 100, you're playing relatively safe, straight line footy. You go at 130, 140, you're going full aggression straight towards the sticks.
0: Down the corridor.
1: What Hawthorn did in that round 22 game, their aggression was around about 90, means that they're trying to go lateral and they're trying to work their way around Brisbane. But Brisbane picked them off.
0: Mm-hmm.
1: And I reckon since that game, there's been a potential slight mind shift in around what they want to do. And I know this guy's only a kid, but I reckon the addition of Max Beattie is a little bit of an insight into what Hawthorn want to do. They've brought Max Beattie in, and now ahead of the footy, they've got Beattie, Watson, Moore, Ginnivan, McDonald, five of them ahead of the footy. And since that game, rather than going lateral, three games in a row, it's been more straight line, more aggressive, straight towards goal to get our speed, to get our forward half, to get our forward half pressure game going, to get our forward half intercept game going. And we're going to score off the back of that. So potentially, if you're a Hawthorn supporter, look for more of a surge straight. We're going to go straight at Brisbane because there is clear evidence this year that some of these games where Brisbane have been done this year, Sydney did it, Geelong did it, GWS did it. They went full-on aggression straight towards goal against Brisbane. They didn't go around them.
0: Yep,
1: straight through. They didn't go sideways. It wasn't an uncontested marking game. It was, we're getting it and we're going straight at you. And yes, Harris is there, the best key defender we've seen for years. But we've got to go you. And we've got to have the mindset of kicking 100 points. And we might risk some opportunities going back the other way.
0: Mm.
1: And Brisbane might get some opportunities going back the other way. But we're not going to get into this grand final by rocking up Saturday in a perfect day at the G and we're going to restrict them to 80 points. We've got to have a crack at trying to do it. They've only done it Hawthorn in their last six games against top eight teams. They've only scored 100 plus once in the last six. So it is a challenge.
0: Mm-hmm.
1: But I don't know if you agree or not, Ken. That to me has to be the mindset against this powerful offensive juggernaut in Brisbane.
2: Yeah, I agree that if you don't take Brisbane on in offence, you're in all sorts. Because if they get to bash you, and that's what they did up to the Hawks up at the Gabba. Now, it's a different ground. So Hawthorn, they handballed a lot in that game. It was a big handball meters game for them. And they invited the Brisbane pressure. If they try that, they might run into another tough, hard football team. But they have to score. I mean, Brisbane will refuse not to score 100, I would have thought. They were, it's perfect conditions. Absolutely. I was just looking at the weather.
0: Yeah.
2: I was looking at the weather as we were talking and hearing you, Tom, thinking, is it going to be wet? That might help the Hawks then. But I'm going, as far as I'm concerned, Blighty's theory has to apply.
1: Yeah, I agree.
2: If they kick 20, we've got to kick 21.
1: Mm. And go down swinging if you are.
2: And they may push Brisbane because Brisbane's when they're broken, they're
1: absolutely
2: broken defensively.
1: Absolutely. Yeah. Absolutely. That's your chance.
0: That's given Richie Rich
1: not restricting him.
0: It'd a reason to get out of the fetal position.
1: I tell you what, if it does happen, it'll be great to watch as a neutral.
2: Yeah, it'll be
1: fantastic footy on Saturday.
2: Yeah, Jared, you'll have scones and
0: it'll be party time at the MCG. Absolutely. What do you got? One more for us.
1: Yeah, Brisbane. So we go Brisbane. Pride fuels pride. So, I think we can all understand that their ability to respond when their pride has been pricked fuels the pride within this group to then go whack. And that's there. And, I feel like I feel like we've been saying this now for two. They are the easiest team in football to analyse.
0: Pressure.
1: 10 minutes into a game of

0: footy, if you're a Brisbane supporter, you can sit back and you go, we're on.
1: Or
0: we're off. And if we're on, look, and you want to beat us, you're going to be bloody good to beat us. Because it is, we've lost two games in 2 years when our pressure has been over 180. 15 minutes into a game of footy. That's it. 180, best part of AFL average, that's it.
1: Yeah.
0: We lost two games. And that and those two losses have only been because we didn't kick straight. Not because of what the opposition did. Right. We didn't kick straight. So people think that you're harsh and you're against Brisbane because of all the defensive stuff that was spoken about.

0: That's how you're going to get them. The reality is, this is what I was saying about Hawthorn with the gear change. When Brisbane concede under 100, they're 16-0. 16-0. Have not lost a game when they've conceded under 100 points. When they concede over 100, they're 1-8. Right? So that's why I'm saying you've got to take them on. Yeah. You've got to go for it. You're not going to restrict. Yeah,
1: it's very interesting numbers.
0: Because as a Brisbane supporter, you sit back, just appreciate what your team is doing this year.
1: Yeah.
0: You're the best offensive team we've seen in the game for 13 years. Got to go back to what Hawthorn were doing. So they're better.
1: Like Buddy, Cyril, Ruffy.
0: They're better offensively this year than they have been in their previous two finals campaigns where they've lifted the flag, where they were already pretty bloody good.
2: Yeah, I was going to say, it's hard to imagine like, being better.
0: Like, they've got better. Their ability to punish turnover.
1: Who's got better? Lohmann's got better.
0: It's the best we've seen by any team in 11 years. Their 450 is functioning better than any team we've seen for a decade.
1: It's a Logan effect.
2: So, no, it's not. I agree with that, but I reckon, you said watch 10 minutes.
1: Yep.
2: I reckon watch 10 minutes of their high half forwards and you'll know whether Brisbane are any good.
0: Couldn't agree more. Yep.
2: Whether Rayner, Lohmann, Bailey,
0: Rayner,
2: even Charlie, put him in that. So Charlie's probably a bit more deeper, but those, one of them might be a Will Ashcroft or it could be a McCluggage, someone like that. But when you watch their high forwards who are hungry and appetite is up for contest, they win.
0: And they're just like, it's just so good to watch.
1: Mm.
0: And as horrendous as they were in that qualifying final, they've still almost scored 90 points. And they couldn't have played any worse. So like, I just think if you're coming up against this team for Hawthorn and potentially next, you can't die wondering.
1: Richie, back into the fetal position.
0: And just
2: and
0: just have a crack because it is just trying to limit them.
2: A couple of matchups the Hawks got wrong too last time, just purely by being there and watching them.
0: The Barras and
2: I didn't want to mention them exactly, but I think I'll be interested to see who goes where at the start of the game and who takes who. So battles there seems to be their their most dynamic or usable defender and different types. And I think does he go to Morris? Surely I would have thought Oscar Allen, Barras.
0: Yep,
2: and then Sis has got to probably take hold of Hipwood, and that's a challenge because Hipwood was really good last week.
1: He was really impressive. One of the most impressive improving stories this year has been the Irishman in the forward pocket.
0: McKenna.
1: Incredible.
0: Did a really good job on Jarman Impey last time they played too. Really good job.
2: And he got Malira last week.
0: Yep. Yeah, no, he's been really good. Taking over the Kalamachi role.
2: High forwards. Watch their high forwards. If they're on. Brisbane are on.
1: Rightio, you've been strong. Let's finish off with some of your finest finals footy now, Corny.
0: Yeah.
1: Who did they miss? The coaches.
0: Hang on, it's
1: Paul McDon, evidently. 2026 harvest stock available right now.
0: The coaches had a cracking weekend, so it's actually really hard to come up with here. But I just want to, they didn't actually miss anyone here in the Fremantle Geelong game. But I just want to just give a shout out to the Fremantle Stars who bounced back.
1: Okay.
0: All of them bounced. So Ollie Henry is the highest rated player on the ground, but then Fremantle had the next 9 rated players on the ground, which Jackson, Sarong, Young, Bolton, Tracy, Clark. You're not going to be losing too many games, Freo supporters, if those guys continue to do what they do, hopefully for you for the next 8 quarters. This is where the ratings come into play.
1: Right.
0: Impact over absolute sheer volume. Yep. Great to see Hugh McCluggage back.
1: Yes.
0: Great to see him back on the weekend. 5th highest rated player on the ground. Only had the 16 disposals.
1: Good performance.
0: But the damage that he had with ball in hand, that's huge. That's when he's at his best.
1: That's huge.
0: And his pressure game, like you said, Ken as well, a few individuals, his pressure game was back. 3rd highest pressure player on the ground. And also good to see Darcy Wilmot back into a bit of form.
2: Outstanding he was.
0: Darcy's first 17 weeks of the year, almost a top 50 rated player in the comp.
1: Yeah.
0: Went missing for a period of time, outside the top 200. On the weekend, he was back. So that was good to see. Good to see Darcy do what he did against the Crows.
1: 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We're under the pump, aren't we?
0: Need to get going. So we're not going to do Turbo Busters tonight. We're going to do, these are a couple of players, I think, that just need to get going this weekend.
1: For their team.
0: So this is, since the last 6 weeks of the season. So Will Day. Will Day needs to get going. Outside the top 150 players we just talked about.

0: the power of three.
1: He can nail a couple, can't he?
0: Hawthorn have got two. Yeah, Will Day needs to get going. You just mentioned him. You mentioned him indirectly here, Ken. Tom Barrass needs to get going. Mm. So the top 300 players.
2: I reckon Jai Amos.
0: You reckon he's two finals so far? He had nine touches in his two finals.
1: Nev.
0: He's missed. Kicked three goals. And then.
1: I reckon he's dirty. He's just doing this to wind his team up because he knows if the Dockers are in trouble, he's in trouble.
0: Might as well do another one as well. Murphy Reid. Come on, Murphy.
3: He's had a couple of
0: Outside the top 130 rated players in the comp last 6 weeks. So
1: he got a nasty injury a couple of weeks ago.
3: Will Oscar stay in?
0: I don't care about the injuries, Ken. I'm just going to judge you on performance.
1: Oscar will stay in.
3: Oscar McDonald.
0: Oscar McDonald. Well, not if Brennan Cox is fit. Brennan Cox is fit. There'd be a straight swap, I would have thought. And then the Gem and Horror. So just on the two losers from the weekend. Gem and Horror.
3: Like someone else.
0: The Gem's with Ollie Henry. Just a bit of a shout out. Thought he was unbelievable. That was the highest rated game of his career. He's just the fifth player in champion data history to have their highest rated game in a final. So he played at least 100 games. So
3: lucky to be still
0: well
3: alive,
0: done there to, well under Ollie Henry. And the Crows, you've been the number one post-clearance contest team all year. But that second quarter, that was the worst your club has put out in 15 years.
1: Was it about 140 or something at one stage?
0: No, their post-clearance contest work. Minus 19, and the pressure was well down as well.
3: If you had 20 seconds to advise the coach on what he has to do differently over the summer period to get ready for next year.
0: Matty Nix. Got to get a bit more creative and adventurous, I reckon.
3: What's that mean?
0: With ball in hand.
3: More direct?
0: Ball in hand. A little bit more lateral, a bit more change of angles rather than just playing straight
3: line. A bit more
0: Brisbane.
3: I thought they were going to be like Brisbane this year.
0: Yeah, they did a bit right, but just method-wise and aggression, a little bit short.
3: Okay. How'd you rate him, Ken, tonight?
1: Well, it was okay. 4 out of 5 in my favour.
0: One to go.
1: Been okay.
0: Kenny. We'll bring it on.
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0: A great song is
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0: The Don, Triple N, and Popeye 1323. 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

In Manapara, Gold Place in Shadow Park, and a Golden Way leading to Golden Grove. 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

0: Bilko here, off on holidays right now, back on the 21st. You've heard that Gold is coming. Yep, new name, but the same great songs you love. 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

it's Huggy here. I don't want to make you jealous, but I'm off on holidays right now. But I'll be back on the More Music Breakfast Show on the 22nd. You've heard that gold is coming? Yep. New name.

0: 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The Saturday Night Jukebox, the Sizzling 70s, all still here. Just a new name for Cruise 1323.
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4: 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Brett's consistently angry, Mick's very prepared, and I'm somewhere in the middle trying to hold it all together. 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

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I'm off on holidays right now, but I'll be back on the More Music Breakfast Show on the 22nd. You know, Adelaide Radio is getting a glow up. Gold is coming soon. 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

sure, there's a cruise court in Parralowie, but there's a gold street in Manapara, Gold Place in Shido Park, and a golden way leading to Golden Grove. 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
6: Sure, there's a cruise court in Parralowie, but there's a gold street in Manapara, Gold Place in Shido Park, and a golden way leading to Golden Grove. It's a sign. On October 1st, Adelaide is glowing up. Gold 1323 is coming. Sorry.

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0: The Don, Triple N, and Popeye 1323. 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On October 1st, Cruise 1323 is blowing up. 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

0: Here's a question. Who do you talk footy with? Not just the scores and ladders, I mean really talk footy. Breaking it down. The stuff that happens on the field that nobody else sees, the controversial call, the kid who came from absolutely nowhere, or the moment that made you stand up in your lounge room at 11 o'clock on a Friday night. Well, that's exactly what we're doing at Footy and Friends, the podcast where me, Dylan Buckley, Brett Dilidio and Mickey Barlow get together twice a week and just go for it. Three blokes who have played the game, all at different levels. We laugh, argue, laugh some more, but we just love talking about the game and everything else that comes with it. Brett's consistently angry, Mick's very prepared, and I'm somewhere in the middle trying to hold it all together. 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

0: It's been recently brought to our attention the name Cruise isn't as cool as we thought it was. Feedback included: somewhere you need seasick tablets, sounds expensive, somewhere you need to queue for the buffet, and we don't queue. On October 1st, Cruise 1323 is blowing up. 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
6: 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That's Adelaide's latest traffic.
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9: Hi, I'm Phoebe Humphrey. There's been a big drop in the number of new home sales across Australia, raising fresh concerns over whether we'll meet the target of building 1.2 million new homes by 2029. The Housing Industry Association says investors and home buyers are pulling back because of high rates and the government's tax changes. The Defence Force has confirmed a man broke into a Darwin base. It's alleged he stormed in on Monday, assaulted an ADF member and then took off in a stolen car. The incident has raised questions about the security of our defence bases. Temporary campgrounds will need to be set up for Brisbane Olympic spectators. That's according to the CEO of Camplify, who has been working with the state government ahead of the 2032 Games. Proposals also include freeing up university beds as the state faces an 11,000 room shortage. And it's a sad day in Summer Bay following the death of original Home and Away cast member Sheila Kennedy. The 88-year-old played Floss in the series.
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9: In sport, Australia has drawn first blood in its ODI series against Zimbabwe with a 59-run win. The victory was set up by Matt Renshaw's maiden one-day ton. His 109 came off just 94 balls. The Swans hold their last main training session today ahead of Friday's AFL prelim against the Dockers at the SCG. Justin McInerney will be put through a fitness test as he aims to play his first game since injuring his hamstring in round 15. And Angus Crichton has been named for the Roosters in their do-or-die clash against the Sharks on Saturday. That's the latest news and sport.
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11: Partly cloudy and 17 today. Sunny and 18 tomorrow. Sunny for Friday 22 and sunny 26 on Saturday. And Adelaide Radio is getting a glow up. 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

Sure, there's a cruise court in Parralowie, but there's a gold street in Manapara, Gold Place in Shido Park, and a golden way leading to Golden Grove. It's a sign. On October 1st, Adelaide is glowing up. 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

0: 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Forest Fielder versus Watermain, Nansan Kaiwei lead the streets. Otherwise, it's all looking fairly good out there at the moment. Roadworks today on the Salisbury Highway, Salisbury. Eastern Parade at Gilman. Also, North South Motorway, Tri Creek, Lower North East Road, Campbelltown, Anzac Highway, Ashford, Lonsdale Road, Hullet Cove. You'll find cameras to Baxter Road, Salisbury North. Also, Glenburn Road at Leebrook and Kings Road at Paralowie as well. 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
4: Hi, I'm Cindy Humphrey. A warning for those planning to head to the Brisbane 2032 Olympic Games, pop-up caravan parks and freeing up university beds are being floated as possible solutions to the city's potential accommodation shortfall of 11,000 rooms. Australia's housing pipeline is under fresh pressure, with new home sales falling for a fourth consecutive month, the slumps being blamed on high interest rates and weaker buyer confidence, while the Housing Industry Association says the government's property tax changes are also a factor. Betting platform Dabble has been hit with more than $1 million in fines. ACMA claims the company breached national self-exclusion laws, kept more than 150 problem gamblers on the platform and sent them marketing material more than 800 times. And a Paris court has awarded Kim Kardashian just €1 after her 2016 robbery in the French capital. Eight people were found guilty last year for their roles. Kim has now been awarded €1, the amount of compensation she asked for.
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4: In sport, a man of the match performance by Matt Renshaw has guided the Aussie cricketers to a 59-run win over Zimbabwe overnight in the opening one-day clash. He scored 109 off just 94 balls as the Aussies made 294 batting first, but he's told Fox the conditions were not easy.
5: At altitude a little bit here compared to what we're used to, so lungs got going a little bit, but yeah, the pitch was really nice. It obviously got harder as the innings went on.
4: And South Melbourne will take on Melbourne Victory in the Australia Cup final after downing the Queensland Lions 3-1. That's the latest news and sport.
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6: Partly cloudy and 17 today, sunny and 18 tomorrow, sunny for Friday 22 and sunny 26 on Saturday. And Adelaide Radio is getting a glow up. Gold is coming. 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
1: 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In Forestville, Burstwater Main, Anzac Highway, Leader Street. Otherwise, it's all looking fairly good around the place this morning. Roadworks continuing today on the Salisbury Highway, Salisbury. Eastern Parade, Gilman. Also, North South Motorway, Dry Creek, Lower North East Road, Campbelltown. Anzac Highway, Ashford, Lonsdale Road, Hallett Cove. And there's a camera too on Baxter Road in Salisbury North. And more cameras at Cavan Road, Dry Creek. Also, Greenhill Road, Burnside and Midway Road in Elizabeth Park. Men, Movember wants you to know prostate checks start with a blood test. No fingers anywhere. Speak to your doctor at 50 or 45 if you have family history. That's Adelaide's latest traffic.
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0: 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No Rap Allowed.
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0: 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And Gold. 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
13: 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And Forestfield and Burswater Main, Anzac Highway, Leda Streets. Otherwise, it's all looking fairly good around town at the moment. Roadworks continuing today on the Salisbury Highway, Salisbury. Eastern Parade at Gilman. Also, North South Motorway, Dry Creek. Lower North East Road, Campbelltown. Anzac Highway, Ashford and Lonsdale Road, Hallett Cove. Cameras, Baxter Road, Salisbury North. Also, Devereux Road, Linden Park. And Kings Road at Paralowie as well. 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
16: Hi, I'm Cindy Humphrey. The federal government has weighed in on the latest data showing new home sales have dropped for a fourth straight month. The slump is being blamed on high interest rates, weaker buyer confidence and Labor's tax changes. But Housing Minister Claire O'Neill has told Seven those changes will get more Aussies into the market.
17: We've got some really important kind of indicators telling us that we're going to see exactly what we want, and that is more first home buyers in the market and more new builds being supported by investor dollars, which is really where we want that money to go.
16: Pauline Hanson says her comments branding First Nations Australians as the world's most primitive race have been taken out of context. The One Nation leader telling News 24 she was referring to the past.
18: All I'm saying is basically going back to time of settlement here of what the rest of the world was like with, you know, the British settlement, that type of thing.
16: And a former play school host has lost his job as a Labor staffer after a series of vile tweets resurfaced. The social media post from Rhys Muldoon featured racist and misogynistic language.
15: Cruise 1323 Sport.
16: In sport, the Swans hold their last main training session today ahead of Friday's AFL prelim against the Dockers at the SCG. Justin McInerney will be put through a fitness test as he aims to play his first game since injuring his hamstring in round 15. Egan Butcher will miss the Roosters' sudden death semi against Cronulla after suffering a head knock in Sunday's loss to the Panthers. The Chooks have named Angus Crichton on the bench as he deals with a foot injury. And Australia has taken a 1-0 lead in its one-day series against Zimbabwe with a 59-run win. That's the latest news on sport.
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20: Partly cloudy and 17 today, sunny and 18 tomorrow, sunny for Friday 22 and sunny 26 on Saturday. And Adelaide Radio is getting a glow up. Gold is coming. Cruise 1323.
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13: Morning, it's Kev Mulcahy here for a Wednesday. We're about to hit a patch of really good weather over the next few days. Once these clouds burn off today, we've got sunshine right through to the weekend. It's that time of year where we've got so many great events in Adelaide with the City to Bay Fun Run this Sunday, the Bay to Birdwoods coming up on October 18th. Before you know it, we're going to be putting up the Christmas tree. And yes, some of the stores do have their Christmas decorations for sale already. Let's just get through spring, shall we? Before we get into that, December 1 is when you put up your Christmas tree, by the way. I'm firm on that. Michael Jackson's coming up, and this is Queen to get your Wednesday underway at Cruise.

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7, we've got a top of 17 today. Cloud this morning, sunshine later today. That's going to stay with us right through to the weekend. It's currently 10 degrees. If you are having a birthday today for Wednesday the 16th of September, well, happy birthday to you. Some famous people you're sharing your day with include Peter Falk, remember him, Columbo, born on this day in 1927. Mickey Rourke started out as an actor with a very different face to what he's got now. Plastic surgery has not been his friend. Mickey Rourke is 74 today. B.B. King. Born on this day in 1925. Richard Marx's birthday.

0: Knowlesy, the crazy horse misses you. Also, Mary Costas is 62 today. She played Effie.
1: Don't you think I don't want people shaping on my back? 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It's a curse. And I've got it.
0: Gotta love Effie. And we rewind to 1984. This was the number one song this week in 1984 at Cruise. We are

0: Sherbet, how's that? Classic Hits Cruise 13:23. Speaking of great events between now and Christmas, yes, Test Cricket at Adelaide Oval, December 17 against New Zealand. And also the Strikers, not only we've got Ben Stokes, but Kiwi batsman Mark Chapman has been announced in the past 24 hours. He's joining the team as well. Shooting for 17 today, bit of cloud about this morning, sunshine later. It's currently 10 degrees. More news coming up after this.
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1: 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Forest Philippus, Water Main, Anzac Highway, Leader Street. Otherwise looking good. Roadworks continuing today on the Salisbury Highway, Salisbury. Easter Parade at Gilman. North South Motorway, Dry Creek. Lower North East Road, Campbelltown. Also Anzac Highway, Ashford. Lonsdale Road, Hallett Cove. You'll find cameras too at Baxter Road, Salisbury North. Greenhill Road, Burns. Side Kings Road, Paralowie. And Phillip Highway, Elizabeth South as well. You won't believe the amount of cars arriving at Toyota dealerships. Big cars, small cars, hybrids, EVs. 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Oh, what a feeling, Toyota. That's Adelaide's latest traffic.
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4: Hi, I'm Phoebe Humphrey. The federal opposition is calling on the PM to scrap recent changes to negative gearing and property tax, with fresh data showing new home sales have dropped for a fourth straight month. Liberal Senator Michaelia Cash telling Seven it's time for Anthony Albanese to admit he was wrong.
5: How much more pain does he want Australians to feel before he admits we got it wrong and he scraps those toxic taxes?
4: Temporary campgrounds will need to be set up for Brisbane Olympic spectators. That's according to the CEO of Camplify, who has been working with the state government ahead of the 2032 Games. Proposals also include freeing up university beds as the state faces an 11,000-room shortage. And random knife detection searches could soon become a reality in Victoria, with a version of Jack's Law to be introduced if Labor is re-elected at the state's November election. The proposal is based on Queensland laws that give police and PSOs the power to conduct random searches in public using metal wands.
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4: In sport, the Aussie cricketers have started their tour of Africa with a win, downing Zimbabwe by 59 runs in the opening one-day clash. Matt Renshaw named man of the match after scoring his first ever ODI century to guide the tourists to 294 batting first.
6: It was nice. I never thought I'd be able to probably play ODI cricket. 10 years between international hundreds is something I probably wasn't expecting.
4: They're on Fox. And Giants skipper Toby Green says he expects to make a decision in the coming days about what club he plays for next year as he considers a move back to Victoria. That's the latest news and sport.
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7: Partly cloudy and 17 today, sunny and 18 tomorrow, sunny for Friday 22 and sunny 26 on Saturday. And Adelaide Radio is getting a glow up. 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Cruise 1323.

0: 22 and sunny 26 on Saturday. 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
0: 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On October 1st, Cruise 1323 is glowing up. 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

0: It's Tom Jones at Classic Hits Cruise 1323. Morning, it's Kev Olkay here, 18 to 8. We've got a top of 17 today. After this cloud burns off, we will get some sunshine later, and that's going to stay with us right through to the weekend. Get this, 26 for Saturday. It's currently 11 degrees. Okay, coming up on Saturday, the 14th of November, you got to check this out, the Harmony Club. They're playing Her Majesty Theatre. These guys are sensational, celebrating the music of the Beatles, the Eagles, the Everly Brothers, and so much more. They do it so well. It's the Harmony Club, a once-in-a-lifetime sonic extravaganza, proudly supported by Adelaide's Cruise 1323. And for your chance to win a double pass, well, hop onto the win page at our website, cruise1323.com.au. Good luck. Let's see what's happening on the roads.
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2: 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Otherwise, it's all looking good out there. Roadworks continuing on the Salisbury Highway, Salisbury. Also east of Parade, Gilman. North South Motorway, Dry Creek. 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

0: Hey, some sunshine on the way later. That's going to stay with us to the weekend. It's currently 11 degrees. There's been a big drop in the number of new home sales across Australia. And it's raising fresh concerns on whether they'll meet the target of building 1.2 million homes by 2029. Across the road from me, there's a house for sale. It's a magnificent house, and they're having trouble selling it. What has gone on? It's just a different sort of market to what it was just a few months ago. The effects of policy that the government are bringing in obviously has had an effect, but whether it's the right one or not, well, time's going to tell. We'll get more news coming up after this.
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14: 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Forest Philippus, Watermain, Anzac Highway, Leader Street, another one in Aldana on Old Norton Summit Road at Connell Road. Otherwise, you'll find roadworks today on the Salisbury Highway, Salisbury, Easter Parade at Gilman, North South Motorway, Dry

0: Low North East Road, Campbelltown, also Anzac Highway, Ashford at Lonsdale Road, Hallett Cove, Cameras 2, Baxter Road, Salisbury North, Cavan Road, Dry Creek, Greenhill Road, Burnside and Martins Road, Parafuel Gardens as well. 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
4: Hi, I'm Phoebe Humphrey. Andrew Hastie says One Nation continues to engage in US-style MAGA politics. Support for Pauline Hanson's party has surged since last year's election, but the Liberal frontbencher has declined talk of forming a wider coalition government with One Nation. He's told the ABC the Liberals need to focus on themselves.
5: The national tone, I think, has taken a real dip and become quite personal. US-style MAGA politics have been run by One Nation, and I've decided to push back.
4: Australia's housing pipeline is under fresh pressure, with new home sales falling for a fourth straight month. The slump's being blamed on high interest rates, weaker buyer confidence and Labor's tax changes. A Sydney man will face court today charged with negligent driving after a three-year-old girl was fatally hit in a driveway. And AI could soon be a game changer for detecting signs of endometriosis. Aussie researchers say 18 seconds is all it would take for the tool to identify two major indicators of the condition.
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0: Australia has drawn first blood in its ODI series against Zimbabwe with a 59-run win. The victory set up by Matt Renshaw's maiden one-day century. His 109 came off just 94 balls. Fremantle could welcome back a swag of stars for Friday night's prelim final against Sydney, with Sean Darcy, Brennan Cox, Jago O'Meara and Brandon Walker all a chance to return from injury. And team sheets for this week's NRL semi-finals have been released. Angus Crichton has been named for the Roosters in their do-or-die clash against the Sharks on Saturday. That's the latest news and sport.
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2: Partly cloudy and 17 today, sunny and 18 tomorrow, sunny for Friday 22 and sunny 26 on Saturday. And Adelaide Radio is getting a glow up. 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
4: Morning, it's Kev Mulcahy here. Wednesday morning, whether at home, or at work, or the commute to work at the moment. Can I tell you what happened to me on the way home yesterday? This is so triggering, right? Going down South Road, of course it's bumper to bumper, and that corner where Villies is, I let a car in. He did not give me the wave. In Adelaide, you always give a wave if somebody lets you in. Unbelievable behaviour. So I followed him down to Richmond Road where we stopped at the lights and I gave him the best glare ever. So if you're on the way to work this morning and somebody lets you in, make sure you give them at least a bit of a nod, maybe a smile, but best of all, give them a wave, okay? Here's the police at Cruise.

Classic Hits, Cruise 1323. You can see him do that live when he's here at the Entertainment Centre in March next year. It's Bryan Adams, Thought I Died and Gone to Heaven. It's Kem OK here, 16 past 8. We were talking this time yesterday about the Crows, the exit meetings that were supposed to be underway at West Lakes yesterday. Didn't happen, though we do know that Scott Burns, one of the assistant coaches since 2021, he will be departing the club, and it looks like Adelaide Ruckman Sam Jacobs will be returning to the club after his time as a coach at the Eagles in the SANFL, which is good news, but no exit meeting information through yet, so maybe it'll happen today. We're expecting a top around 17 today. Looks like it's a cloudy morning. We will get some sunshine later, and that is going to stay with us right through the weekend for the City to Bay Fun Run. Looks like it'll be about 21 degrees, 26 for your Saturday, and LRB at Cruise.

0: It's Prince at Classic Hits Cruise 1323. It's 27 past 8, 17's our top today. Cloudy this morning, sunshine later in the day. It's currently 12 degrees. If you're filling up this morning, pay no more than about $2.17, okay? They're still available in some places at $2.09 around Edwardstown on South Road. But a lot of places are now upping it up to $2.23. Don't pay that. At least have a bit of a shop around and find $2.17. There was a bit of a problem with some fuel that was contaminated over the past few days out Hope Valley Way. There, four people were affected, including Ross Trevor, mum, who was stranded with no power in her car. It was jerking and shuddering, and that's probably the sign that the fuel was contaminated. So do watch out for that as well when you're filling up. I will get more news right after this.
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3: 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Spider keeps moving. Lights change, green. Spider crawls back down over onto the back windscreen at the top. He takes one final massive swipe, smashes the windscreen.
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11: 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In Paracara, breakdown, Elder Smith Road near Mangnorth Road, couple of burst water mains as well. Anzac Highway, Leader Street, Forestville, Old Northern Summit Road, Connell Road, Aldana. Ongoing roadwork, Salisbury Highway, Salisbury, North South Motorway, Dry Creek, Lower North East Road, Campbelltown. Also, Cavern Road, Dry Creek, Lonsdale Road, Hallett Cove, and there's a Canberra 2 Baxter Road, Salisbury North, and Kings Road at Paralowie. 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
13: Hi, I'm Phoebe Humphrey. The Housing Minister says the federal government is not shying away from its tax changes following the latest new home sales data. Sales on new builds have dropped 20% in the last month, with experts pointing to interest rate rises, weaker buyer confidence and the changes made in Labor's budget. But Claire O'Neill has told Seven something had to shift.
14: We made big changes to Australia's housing system that do two really important things. They put first home buyers on a level playing field, and they are going to over time help us boost supply because of other changes that are made in that budget.
13: There's concerns for spectators heading to the Brisbane 2032 Olympics. Pop-up caravan parks and campgrounds being floated as a possible solution to the city's potential accommodation shortfall of 11,000 rooms. And support acts have pulled out of Ed Sheeran's tour in support of Macklemore. The rapper was dropped after making Free Palestine comments on stage. Sheeran's band and four support acts have now withdrawn from the Loop tour.
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13: In sport, a man of the match performance by Matt Renshaw has guided the Aussie cricketers to a 59-run win over Zimbabwe overnight in the opening one-day clash. He scored 109 off just 94 balls as the Aussies made 294 batting first, but he's told Fox the conditions were not that easy.
15: At altitude a little bit here compared to what we're used to, so lungs got going a little bit, but yeah, the pitch was really nice. It obviously got harder as the innings went on.
13: And the Swans hold their last main training session today ahead of Friday AFL prelim against the Dockers at the SCG. That's the latest news and sport.
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16: Partly cloudy and 17 today, sunny and 18 tomorrow, sunny for Friday 22 and sunny 26 on Saturday. And Adelaide Radio is getting a glow up. Gold is coming. Cruise 1323.
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0: On October 1st, Adelaide is glowing up. Adelaide's Gold 1323 is coming.

Annie Lennox, Al Green. Put a little love in your heart. Classic Hits, Cruise 1323, 17 to 9. It's Kev Volkay here for Craig Huggins. He's back next week. We've got a top of 17 today. This cloud is starting to burn off and we're going to get some sunshine that will stay with us right through to the weekend. Top around 26 for Saturday. It's currently 12 degrees. This looks like a bunch of fun tonight at the Dunstan Playhouse in the Festival Centre. Menopause the Musical. I know the blurb says get your girlfriends together and go along, but I'm looking forward to seeing this. What they've done is they've got a bunch of popular songs we know, and they've made them all about menopause.

0: Very clever musical and obviously very relatable to a lot of people too. The Menopause Musical, it starts at the Dunstan Playhouse tonight, goes through to the 27th of September. Let's see what's happening on the road.
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2: 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In Parakara, breakdown, Elder Smith Road near Main North Road, burst water mains to Anzac Highway, Leader Street, Forestville, Old North Summit Road, Connell Road, Aldana, roadworks to the Salisbury Highway, Salisbury, Easter Parade, Gilman, North South Motorway, Dry Creek, Cavern Road as well in Dry Creek, Lonsdale Road, Hallett Cove, and there's a camera at Sue on Bankster Road in Salisbury North. 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

0: Fleetwood Mac and Classic Hits Cruise 13:23. Four away from nine. 13 degrees. 17 is what we'll get to today, but more sunshine on the way over the next few days. It would appear there's been a big drop in the number of new home sales across Australia, with concerns that the target of 1.2 million new homes by 2029 will not be met. We'll get some more news on that coming up at 9. 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
6: 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Adelaide traffic.
7: 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You know you can trust them because RAA do. In Marriottville, a breakdown causing delays for outbound Paul Rush Road, Kensington Road, Paraka a breakdown as well, Elder Smith Road, Main North Road, Burstwater Main, Anzac Highway, Leader Street, Forestville, another burst, Old North Summit Road, McGill, plus ongoing roadwork, Salisbury Highway, Salisbury, East to Parade, Gilman, North South Motorway, Dry Creek, Lower North East Road, Campbelltown, Cameras 2, Baxter Road, Salisbury North, Greenhill Road, Burnside and Midway Road in Elizabeth Park. 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
10: Hi, I'm Phoebe Humphrey. Australia's housing pipeline is under fresh pressure, with new home sales falling for a fourth consecutive month. The slump's being blamed on high interest rates and weaker buyer confidence, while the Housing Industry Association says the government's property tax changes are also a factor. A gambling company has been slapped with over $1 million in penalties for letting more than 150 problem gamblers stay on its platform. Dabble failed to close 157 accounts, despite the account holders registering with BetStop. ACMA found the betting platform also sent marketing material to self-excluded users more than 800 times. One of Snowtown's killers will walk free from jail. 46-year-old James Vlasakis will be freed on parole after more than 26 years behind bars in South Australia. And Nick Reiner will not face the death penalty if he's convicted of the murder of his famous parents, director Rob and Michelle. The 33-year-old has pleaded not guilty to the December murders in LA.
8: Meals on Wheels have been delivering millions of delicious meals to South Australia for over 70 years, with no plans to slow down now. Meals on Wheels. 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
10: In sport, Australia's taken a 1-0 lead in its one-day series against Zimbabwe with a 59-run win. Batting first, the visitors reached 8 for 294 with Matt Renshaw top scoring with 109 off 94 deliveries. The hosts were bundled out in reply for 235. And James Heard says he's yet to meet with the Bombers despite an official texting him

0: requesting a catch-up. That text was leaked to the media less than an hour after it was sent. Heard telling Nine he hasn't heard from them since.
1: No meeting and no formal offer from the SF Football Club of anything, though.
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1: Partly cloudy and 17 today, sunny and 18 tomorrow, sunny for Friday 22 and sunny 26 on Saturday. And Adelaide Radio is getting a glow up. 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
4: Hey, it's Kevin Mulcahy. Kicking off your Wednesday workday, we've got some great concerts coming to Adelaide. In the early new year, we've got Human League, also Bryan Adams and Simple Minds. Looking forward to their shows. But as 2026 comes to a close, what's been one of the great concerts you've been to this year? For me, it's when these guys got back together a couple of months ago at the Entertainment Centre. 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

0: John Lennon, a classic here. It's Cruise 1323. And as we know, John Lennon had quite the sense of humour. He could be quite sarcastic, as Ray Davies from the Kinks found out.
1: John Lennon was a hard but sort of honest person. And he saw it. We were opening the show, sort of very nervous, and he came on, basically put me down, and he said, "Oh, by the way, lads, good luck. And if you forget your songs, you can borrow some of ours." And we didn't mind because our record went to be number one. It knocked their record off the charts.
0: The Kinks and one of those number one songs, Lola, is coming up after this one. Before Glee, before High School Musical, there was Fame and Irene Cara.

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